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0: Thursday night as we bring you a clash between the Fairless Falcons and the Sandy Valley Cardinals. You join myself, Sam Berkwin, and Brian Beatty and Ryan Bevere as we bring you all the action from the home of Sandy Valley. Our pregame coverage begins at 6:45. We'll put the ball on the tee at 7. It's Fairless. It's Sandy Valley. It's Thursday night high school football right here on Q92.
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Good morning, everybody, and welcome to the Thursday edition of the Q92 Morning Show. I am Christian Bigglesworth. You are you, and thank you for being with us here, waking up with us on Q92 at 5:37 in the a.m. 330-450-9292 is our phone number. Our text line is 330-269-9292. What do we got for you here today? Let me see here. 7 o'clock hour. Tickets to see Jason Bonham's Led Zeppelin evening at the Stark County Fairgrounds. We have that for you. 8 o'clock hour. We've got tickets to see TLC, Salt and Pepper, and Vogue at 8 o'clock. In the 8 o'clock hour, September 10th at Blossom. 9 o'clock hour on the stream, African Safari Wildlife Park VIP car pass for you. Plus, it's Thursday, so Jordan Miller joins the show at 8:30. Lauren's here at 7. Show goes live on Facebook, YouTube, and X at 7 as well. So glad you guys are with us. To the text line we go. Bobby the Kimball Trash Man checking in. First one in the door. Good morning. Friday Eve lunch lady checking in. Pasta with meat sauce and a breadstick. Oh, I could eat that right now. Man. You drop a bowl off of that at the station. You see Trucker Luke checking in. Today's my Friday off for the next 10 days. So hope everyone has a great day. Trucker Luke, enjoy the time off. That sounds awesome. Good morning, Christian. Mr. Kim Bolton is checking in. Couldn't pass up a 10-hour shift for overtime. Plus, it's pretty crappy out anyway. Yeah, I kind of agree, man. Hard to pass up that overtime right now. Go get that money, sir. Go get it. Check in like they did. Want to hear from everybody this morning. Let me know you're out there. Let me know you're listening. We got you till 10 o'clock right now. It's Taylor Swift at 5:38. I knew it. I knew you on Q.

Kevin Little and Turn Me On right here on Today's Hit Music. It is Q92. Text message. Good morning, Christian. All the early risers, have a great Friday Eve, everyone. Jeremy Mazin checking in from Tigertown. Tigertown checking in here this morning. 5:44, about 15 minutes till 6 o'clock, and you first listen to Jordan Miller's headlines of the day. Right now, though, Sabrina Carpenter and House Tour on Q. Take your shoes off.

Tate McRae and Sports Car right here on today's Hit Music. Q92 Techs, good morning. Tim the Trash Man's checking in. Good morning, Tim. How we doing out there? Good morning, Christian. Tech Girl's checking in. Happy Thursday to all the early risers. Tech Girl, glad you're with us. Thank you for checking in as well. 10 minutes till 6. It's Bruno Mars. I Just Might on Q.

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2: A Canton man will spend 6 to 9 years in prison for beating a 63-year-old man unconscious and stomping on his head. 20-year-old Johnny Range pleaded guilty to felonious assault. Police say that the June attack left the victim unresponsive and requiring intubation at a hospital. Range was originally charged with attempted murder. Calling hours have been announced for Bridget Reagan, the 35-year-old owner of Chick Haven Boutique in Minerva. She died over the weekend after a tree fell on her vehicle along U.S. Route 30. Friends and family may pay the respects on August 28th from 3 to 7 p.m. at Gottschall Hutchison Funeral Home. Reagan is remembered as kind, patient, and always willing to help others. A 2-month-old baby is expected to recover after being thrown from a vehicle during a rollover crash Tuesday on I-77 near New Philadelphia. State troopers say that the baby's mother was unbuckled and holding the infant when the driver reportedly fell asleep. Both women were cited for child endangerment. The baby was flown to Akron Children's Hospital for observation. With your latest Q92 news, I'm Jordan Miller.
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6: You may not have heard about this, and that's no accident. 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Fewer of us in Congress. 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So check your registration status and make a plan to vote, because when they take our seats, they take our future, unless we show up and stop. 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

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It's Q92. 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Coming up at the 7 o'clock hour today, you can win tickets to see Jason Bonham's Led Zeppelin evening at the Stark County Fairgrounds on Wednesday, September 2nd. 8 o'clock hour, we're giving away tickets to see TLC, Salt-N-Pepa, and En Vogue at Blossom on September 10th. 8:30, Jordan Miller joins the show as always. And, of course, on the stream today, an African Safari Wildlife Park VIP car pass. Also, don't forget, high school football on Q92 begins tonight. Fairless, Sandy Valley, 7 o'clock kickoff, 6:45 pregame. Sam Berkwin, Brian Beatty, and Ryan Bevere have the call for you on that one. That's going to be a fun one. High school football. A couple games tonight, and then everything goes nuts tomorrow, folks. Crazy. Text message from Tech Girl. Crap, so happy it's Thursday because I honestly thought yesterday was Tuesday. Oh, no, it wasn't. What a great treat for you. It's actually Thursday. Good morning, Christian, all my fellow early morning risers. Three-day weekend here. Fire putter outer chick checking in. Three-day weekend. Nothing wrong with that. Fire putter outer chick. Glad you're with us as well. Keep checking in. Want to hear from everybody. You got your news from Jordan Miller. You got weather coming up from Mark Johnson. Sports at the bottom of the hour. It's all on the way. It's Olivia Rodrigo right now and Drop Dead.

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2: 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His boots like glass on a sawdust floor had moves like

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This cute little country girl caught my eye. And boy, let me tell you, she was the prettiest thing I'd ever seen in a pair of boots. Well, she walked right up to me, handed me a beer, gave me a look like, let's get out of here. And that's when I realized that she was every cowboy's dream come true.

0: Ella Langley, You Look Like You Love Me, right here on today's Hit Music Q92. Text messages. Good morning, Christian, all the early risers, highway guys checking in. It's my Friday. Have a great weekend, everybody. There you go. Good morning, Christian, all the early risers. The nurse from Denison's checking in. Have a great day. Good morning, Christian, all you early risers. Spicy Sweet is checking in. Hey, Spicy Sweet. Good morning, my friend. Marsh checking in. Everyone have an awesome Friday Eve. Marsh, great to hear from you, buddy. Good morning, Christian, all the early risers. Shelter caseworkers here checking in. Hang in there. The weekend's almost there. Yes. Yes, it is. Hey there, Christian, all the early risers. Carpenter Jim checking in. Our boy Carpenter Jim with us as well. Forecast coming up from Mark Johnson. He's going to tell you what the day is going to be like coming up next on Q.
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2: We're going to start off our Thursday on the cloudy side. Could be a little isolated thunder shower through early afternoon. Then we should see a little more sunshine by later in the day. Highs in the upper 70s. Overnight tonight, mainly clear skies moving in, a low of 58. From the 3 News Weather Center, I'm Mark Johnson.
3: Thank you, Mark Johnson. It is 619, some rain out there, 67 degrees in Canton. Morgan Wallen and Ben by now on Q.
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1: The Cleveland Guardians lost to the San Francisco Giants yesterday by a score of 1-0. The Guardians fall to 61-66 on the season. They're 5.5 games back of the White Sox in the AL Central and currently in third place. They will play the San Francisco Giants again this afternoon, 1:10 p.m. is first pitch. Gavin Williams will be on the mound for the Guardians. The Akron Rubber Ducks lost yesterday to Harrisburg by a score of 10-6. The Guardians' record's now 56-58 on the season. They'll play Harrisburg again tonight, 6:35 p.m. at Credit Union Park. And last night it was announced the Cavaliers were part of a five-team NBA trade. The Cavaliers will land Denver Nuggets wingman Peyton Watson. The Cavaliers will also get forward Cam Whitmore from the Washington Wizards. In the trade, the Cavaliers send Max Strus to the Clippers, and Denver will also get a 2031 first-round pick from the Cavs. In that deal, the Cavaliers will also sign Peyton Watson to a four-year, $88 million contract. That's a look at sports right here on today's Hit Music, Q92.
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It is Q92. Text message. Good morning, Christian. All the early risers. Social worker girls checking in. Everyone have a wonderful day. Social worker girl, glad you're with us. Thank you for having us on here this morning. About a half hour away from Lauren getting here. The show going live on Facebook, YouTube, and on X. In the 7 o'clock hour, tickets to see Jason Bonham's Led Zeppelin evening at Starr County Fairgrounds on Wednesday, September 2nd. 8 o'clock hour, we're giving away tickets to see TLC, Salt-N-Pepa, and En Vogue at Blossom. And Jordan Miller joins us at 8:30 on the stream, giving away an African Safari Wildlife Park VIP car pass. Looking forward to all that. Glad you guys are with us. Like I said, phone number 330-450-9292 and the text line 330-269-9292. It's Zara Larson right now at 6:35 at Midnight Sun on Q.

0: Justin Bieber and Speed Demon right here on today's Hit Music Q92 644. Text messages. Good morning from Youth Wrestling Mom. Everyone have a safe and great day. Good morning to you. Good morning. Happy first day of seventh grade to Jackson in New Philly. Have a great day. Soapbox Derby. Grandma Jackson, have a great day in seventh grade. Happy Thursday. Would you look at that? More rain. My tan is fading. Have a great day, everyone. Big D's wifey. Yeah, no, it's raining again. One day. Maybe tomorrow. Looks like tomorrow we got a chance of nothing but sunshine. We'll see, though. Who knows? Forecast, as a matter of fact, speaking of, coming up with Mark Johnson next on Q.
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8: Isolated showers for your Thursday morning. Sunshine for the afternoon looks pretty good. A high of 78 degrees. Overnight, clear and starry. A low of 58. I am Mark J. Weather from 3 News.
0: Thank you very much, Mark J. Weather. It's currently raining out there. 67 degrees in Canton at Sabrina Carpenter Espresso on Q.
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2: The Stark County Sheriff's Office is addressing privacy concerns surrounding license plate reading cameras. The Sheriff's Office says it does not use flock safety cameras or share plate reader data with state or federal agencies. Instead, officials say that their Genetech system operates on a secure, localized network accessible only to authorized Stark County law enforcement personnel. A Canton man will spend 6 to 9 years in prison for beating a 63-year-old man unconscious and stomping on his head. 20-year-old Johnny Range pleaded guilty to felonious assault. Police say that the June attack left the victim unresponsive and requiring intubation at a hospital. Range was originally charged with attempted murder. The IX Center is reopening for major events after Haslam Sports Group reached a 3-year lease agreement covering about 530,000 square feet of event space. The deal keeps events at the Cleveland venue through 2029, when the Browns expect to move into their new enclosed stadium in Brook Park. With your latest Q92 news, I'm Jordan Miller.
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0: 7:04 right here on today's Hit Music. It is Q92, 4 minutes after seven. Good morning, everybody. Welcome to your Thursday, another cloudy, rainy Thursday. I saw a clip on the internet from Mark Johnson that went back and said the last day where like it was all sunny and no clouds or rain was like the 4th of August.
1: I believe that.
0: Where there was probably no clouds, no sun, no rain. It was all just a beautiful, it was the, like the 4th. That's how long it's been. It was unbelievable. Oh, man. 330-450-9292. The phone number, the text line, 330-269-9292. What do we got for you here today on this gloomy start to your Thursday? Although I do hear it's going to get better as the day goes on. We got tickets this hour for the Jason Bonham's Led Zeppelin evening at the Stark County Fairgrounds Wednesday, September 2nd. We have that coming up for you here in the 8 o'clock hour. We're giving away tickets to see TLC, Salt-N-Pepa, and En Vogue at 8:30. Jordan Miller joins the show. We're going to be talking to him in the 9 o'clock hour. For those of you on the live stream that just went live, brought to you by our friends at Sarda, shout out to them. We have an African Safari Wildlife Park VIP car pass. So we're going to give that away. We simply, in order for you to win that, we're going to say go to the live video stream, click the like button. Is there a tiger?
1: Sure. I'm sure there is.
0: Put the tiger emoji. Put the tiger emoji in there. Let's see some tigers. So we got that for you. Glad you guys are with us. Like I said, live on the radio, live at Q92radio.com and live on Facebook, YouTube, and X. To the text line we go. Good morning, guys. White Van Guy's checking in. Wishing both sons of White Van Guy, Connor and Weston, good first day at East Canton. Have a great day, Hornets. They're back, huh?
1: I think, I mean, I saw a lot of people going back. This morning was the first time on my way in that I started seeing school buses.
0: Yeah, it's about that time. A lot of you went back this week or are going back. Happy Thursday, everybody. Almost the weekend. LFG, after girl checking in. Yes, it is. Yes, it is. Somebody texted earlier. They thought yesterday was Tuesday, so they were pleasantly surprised today.
1: Well, I would say so.
0: To find out that it was Thursday and not Wednesday. I'm like, well, that's got to be a great feeling.
1: Yeah, really?
0: That's got to be a great feeling. So we got you from now until 10 o'clock. Oh, also at 9:15, our friends from Visit Canton going to join the show. We're going to tell you all about things coming up here in Canton, Stark County, things you might want to check out. So we are joined by them once a month, and that's going to be today around 9:15.
1: Yeah, and don't forget, around 8:30, Jordan Miller will join the show, so we'll chat with him as well. It's going to be a good Thursday.
0: Yeah, maybe. Anyway, also, high school football kicking off tonight here on Q92. We have a game for you here at 7 o'clock. Fairless and Sandy Valley. 6:45 is pregame here on the station. 7 o'clock is kickoff. Sam Berkwin, the one and only Sam Berkwin. Man, Brian Beatty and Ryan Bevere on the sidelines tonight. And also on Q92RadioSports.com, the Q92 YouTube channel. We also have the audio of the game between Jackson and Chardon. We got two games for you, two games live, two games free to listen to. So you can check those out tonight. Good luck to all our area teams, all the teams playing tonight. I don't know if not a lot, but a few are. And then, of course, tomorrow, we really kick it off.
1: Yeah. I mean, we're off and running tomorrow. Seven games. And it's just, it's so weird to me. Like, I was thinking about this the other night because I saw Jackson went back yesterday. I think Lake went back yesterday. Like, I was seeing all the first day of school pictures. And I'm like, okay, our kids don't start back till Monday. So it is kind of weird that we're having a high school football game before they're even back in school.
0: My nephews will have played two.
1: That's crazy.
0: Two of their 10 games will already be played before they're back in class.
1: Yeah.
0: That is nuts. But that's the way it is now, kids. So it is 9 after 7. We are glad you are with us. We appreciate you guys having us on. We're off and running. Again, put some tigers in the comments section if you'd like to go to the African Safari Wildlife Park. We're giving away a pass at the end of the 9 o'clock hour. It's Bruno Mars right now at 9 after. It's Risk It All on Q92.

0: Bruno Mars right here on Today's Hit Music. It is Q92, 12 minutes after 7. Forecast coming up from Mark Johnson. This rain going to be here all day. He's going to tell you about it coming up next here on Q.
1: Instagrammable. Your Hall of Fame city. 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
12: Cloudy skies for the morning hours, a couple of showers lingering, and then we'll dry it out, clear those skies for the afternoon, a high of 78 degrees. Tonight, clear and starry with a low of 58. I am Mark J. Weather from 3 News.
13: Thanks, Mark. 7:15 on your Thursday morning. As you head out the door, grab the umbrella. There's some light rain in the area. It's 66 in Canton.
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0: 7:19 right here on today's hit music, Q92. Good morning, everybody. Christian Bigglesworth here with you, waking you up on your Thursday morning. I hope you guys are having a good one out there. I got to go see Deeb today. Doctor time.
1: That makes sense. It was
0: blood work was last week.
1: Was it last week? Yeah. I thought it was the week before. I don't know why.
0: Yep.
1: Because it was after we came back from our...
0: Yeah. So I'll be on my way to see how we're doing with the old A1C. See how things are progressing.
1: Hopefully good.
0: If you will. So always looking forward to seeing him and getting that greeting that I love so much. Christian, my friend, how are you? Oh, I get to hear it today. With that laptop.
1: I wonder if he knows you mock him.
0: Not mocking. I think it's paying homage. I pay homage to that man. That man is a great man. God. Because I didn't have a doctor for a long time. Because I did not like my family doctor anymore. I left him because
1: what'd he do to you?
0: I literally just felt blown off by him and that, like, dismissive.
1: Yeah,
0: I'll never forget that there was something going on with me I wanted checked out. I didn't like that. I was just a little concerned about. The man could not. I still remember this. You ever have things that still piss you off decades later?
1: Yes.
0: And you're almost like, I still get mad at that? Yes.
1: Mm-hmm. When I think about it.
0: When I talked to him about some things going on with me, and he literally, I'm telling you, he could not have blown me off. There are a few times in my life I've felt more blown off by a human than that man. And I never went back. I didn't have a doctor until I got yelled at to get a doctor, which was a good move because I had type 2 diabetes. But.
1: There's that.
0: I never went back to him because I remember walking out of there going, I will never see that man again. Like I came to him, I won't say it was vulnerable. I'm not saying, but I came to him with something and he literally couldn't have given two poops. Like, I mean, didn't even look at me. Was not even looking at me while I was talking to him.
1: Yeah. That's
0: and I was
1: cool.
0: Like, nah, man, no, nope, nope. And I get this wonderful man that walks in the door, no matter what kind of day
1: and
0: he's having.
1: And he wants to know, Christian, my friend!
0: Christian, my friend! He calls me his friend immediately. Immediately acknowledges our kinship, our friendship.
1: Your kinship.
0: Christian, my friend, how are you, my friend? Says that his laptop. Let's take a look. He takes a look and he goes, this looks good, this looks good. How are you feeling?
1: Does he have tells?
0: And like, if I ask him questions, he'll answer them and he listens to me.
1: Does he have like tells though? Like, you know you're in trouble, like when he's looking at your stuff?
0: Let's take a look, my friend. Oh, no. No, no, no, no, no, no, no, nothing like that. Thank God. That, you know. Ooh, that's... Ooh, I'll be right back.
1: Oh, no.
0: No, nothing like that so far. I've been trending in a very good direction now for a while, thanks to him. But no, I haven't had that yet.
1: Oh, that's good.
0: I wonder how he... You know what? I'll bet bad news would be great coming from him.
1: Okay,
0: Houston, my friend, you're going to die. I'm
1: like, but it's okay.
0: It's okay. We make sure you stay as long as you can. I'm like, thank you. Thank you. You know what? That's fair, sir. We all have to die. So
1: I just don't like... Yeah, I get that. I don't like doctors that lie to you. I had a doctor after I had my daughter, my first one, who told me that I needed a little bit of cautery post-labor and delivery at my checkup. She was going to do it in the office. And I was like, does it hurt? She's like, oh, it just feels like a little bee sting and it goes right away. I literally drove home on 77 feeling like I had a hornet's nest in my crotch. She lied to me so hard just so she could get it done.
0: You're like, little pinch, huh?
1: Yeah, I did end up, switching doctors. Like, and that's where...
0: Did you?
1: Well, she was away out of the country and Domingo delivered my daughter, and that was the first time we met him, and I loved him. So I was like, as soon as I finish up this care, the next one he's delivering, and that's what we did. But I want to be like, have you ever had this done?
0: Sometimes in life we hold grudges.
1: Right? Cautery.
0: Yeah.
1: I mean, I should have known better. I should have known better.
0: Could have soldered it. Yeah.
1: It's kind of the same thing.
0: Weld it. I don't know. Big shout out to the men and women at American Landfill Management. Appreciates all of you along with our third party vendors. There you go.
1: Aw, you guys are so kind.
0: It's nice that you do that, American Landfill.
1: Yeah.
0: If owners of businesses only understood what a simple,
1: sincere being the key word.
0: Not in passing.
1: Yeah.
0: I mean, a sincere. Thank you for what you do. I appreciate the work you put. You just don't understand. Random fact from Random Fact Guy.
1: Ooh, bring it.
0: Judith Love Cohen was a NASA aerospace engineer who worked on the Apollo 13 program, Lauren. August 28, 1969, she went to her office while experiencing early labor contractions. She later went to the hospital with a computer printout of a NASA schematic of a shuttle problem.

0: She solved it and called her boss, giving birth to her son. That son is Jack Black.
1: Are you serious?
0: According to Random Fact Guy.
1: That is so cool if that's true.
0: She took her stuff and solved a huge problem.
1: Jack Black's mom's like wicked smart.
0: While giving birth to Jack Black. That's incredible. When you're into something that much, and like numbers, you're just built that way. Like you can't not try to figure out the problem.
1: Well, I mean, and that was a pretty big problem. I mean, we had a shuttle up in outer space that we didn't know if we could get back to Earth.
0: I don't know if that's what she solved.
1: Wouldn't it be cool if we found out she was like the one who was talking them through how to build the air filter back at Mission Control?
0: Yeah, I think it just said she worked on the Apollo 13 program.
1: Oh.
0: I don't think she solved it.
1: It's still cool.
0: There's no way that wouldn't have made the movie.
1: Right.
0: There's no way that would have been left out of the film.
1: Yeah, that's true. That's really true.
0: The woman in labor helped bring them home. We don't need them. More Tom Hanks. Which is what you do need.
1: I mean, you had Gary Sinise and you had...
0: Gary Sinise. A good old Gary Sinise. Amanda Huggenkiss here. Hello to my two favorite peeps. 3 days till my B-Day. Cheers to 44. Also, I have 20 days till vacation. Going up to Canada and New England states. I'm so excited.
1: Oh, that's going to be fun. I just told Tony that he's never been. Well, I shouldn't say that. He was to Boston, but he was only there for like a very short time because his dad started having like, this was when he was younger, like kid, started having like horrible, horrible pains. His mom had to drive him back and then he ended up in emergency gallbladder surgery as soon as they got back. Oh. Yeah. So like he didn't get to go there long, but my parents took me on a very boring 2-week trip to New England. I say very boring because I was like 15 at the time. But now looking back at it, I'm like, dang, I want to go on that trip again. Like, I think I would really appreciate it now.
0: Yeah, you get older. You're like, it sounds really good looking at trees in Vermont.
1: No, I mean, like we did the Ben and Jerry's and we got to taste all the flavors. We did the factory tour or whatever. That was in Vermont. We did House of the Seven Gables. We got to see a witch trial reenactment.
0: Ooh, did they burn
1: in
0: them?
1: In Salem. I mean, like you kind of could tell that's where it was headed, but they stopped short of that, you know.
0: That's the best part.
1: But like parading them through the streets of Salem, like it was super cool. We did, I went to Cheers.
0: There you go. Nothing wrong. Did you go to Fenway?
1: We did. I went to Fenway. And our bed and breakfast was four houses down from the house that John F. Kennedy was born in. And it was also right next door to an MIT frat house.
0: There you go. Speaking of frat house.
1: What? Oh, gosh.
0: Penn State.
1: That is, wow. 13 students, right? So far.
0: They're running a cocaine ring.
1: I mean, like...
0: In the frat house.
1: Not a little one, either.
0: No!
1: Did you hear how they got caught?
0: No, I
1: didn't. Someone accepted payment with their personal Venmo.
0: Oh, Jesus Christ. You're going to be a drug kingpin. Don't be stupid.
1: Well, they were a stupid drug kingpin.
0: I would be so mad if I was the guy. I'd be like, this is how we go down?
1: Right. Like, all this, and you had to use your regular Venmo because you were too lazy.
0: Yeah. You used your real Venmo, like your normal, your name, everything Venmo.
1: Yeah.
0: For the cocaine.
1: Yep.
0: And you thought, what could go wrong?
1: Right.
0: This is why. This is why I never got into being a cocaine drug
1: mule. Drug mule life wasn't for you because of that?
0: It takes one idiot and you're done. One narc, one idiot. They got to flip one guy. You got this big network. It's just too many loose ends. And I don't want to walk around killing people so they shut up. You know what I mean? I don't have time. I don't want that in my conscience. You know what I mean?
1: Yeah.
0: Well, you killed seven guys. Well, yeah, but they were going to narc. I didn't wake up be like, I want to kill a guy just to kill him.
1: Your mind never ceases to amaze me.
0: Drug pin, that'd be crazy to be a drug pin. That'd be insane to do that.
1: Okay, they said that wasn't the only reason that he was caught. The main person charged, Thomas, he went by T-Rob.
0: They're calling him like the El Chapo of Penn State or whatever they're called.
1: His name was Thomas Robinson. So all-American, and his street name was T-Rob.
0: T-Rob. He would have pledges. Folks, if you don't believe, if you want to go down a rabbit hole this morning, if you haven't seen this story, and if you haven't, I don't know, that's crazy, but this frat at Penn State was running a extensive cocaine ring. I don't mean like the guy was selling little bags of coke on campus. I mean they had a drug ring going on to where if you pledged at that frat, part of your initiation was having to cut and sell cocaine.
1: Yeah. 14 people have been arrested so far, including Robinson's father, a Pittsburgh area attorney who was accused of helping conceal evidence. Oh, his career's over.
0: Yeah, but he can represent himself. He can save a lot of money on legal fees.
1: It says, so simply the kid from Penn State that got caught selling cocaine because he took a Venmo isn't quite accurate. The Venmo transactions appear to have been one piece of evidence in an already ongoing investigation, but certainly the one that cracked the case wide open. He was accepting payments on his Venmo account as Tom-Robinson.
0: Oh, they'll never figure that out.
1: His literal name was his user handle on Venmo.
0: They'll know it's you, not if I put a dash. I'm like, oh, great idea. Good luck. Good luck, feds.
1: They'll never know it's T-Rob.
0: I put in Robinson and nothing showed up, just this thing with a dash. Can't be him. Yeah, no, that's a crazy story. And it's real, and it happened at Penn State.
1: Oh, hold on. Here's the craziest.
0: Oddly enough, not the worst thing never happened at Penn State.
1: Well, are you talking about Joe Paul?
0: No. What's his name? Sandusky.
1: Oh, that's right. Yeah. What is going on at Penn State?
0: Forget that one.
1: I know, right? You've got Jerry Sandusky. You've got Joe Pa. You got this.
0: Oh.
1: Like, what is going on? I thought the University of Miami had lots of skeletons.
0: There's a lot going on over there. But that has nothing to do with sports. That's just the frat.
1: Authorities say fraternity pledges were sometimes they cut and package cocaine. We knew that. It wasn't a small-time party dealing. It says court filings allege Robinson made cocaine purchases of $18,000 and $22,000 at a time.
0: No, it was this. Again, this was not the college weed guy. You know what I mean? This was not the guy who had a little bit of coke. This man was running a cocaine ring.
1: This gentleman, well, I say gentleman, he's not a gentleman if he did this. Pittsburgh attorney Paul Robinson, his father, is accused of helping conceal evidence, including finding a safe at his home containing drugs and cash.
0: Well.
1: I mean, you can't get more.
0: You could find that in a bunch of guys' houses here in Canton. I mean, come on.
1: Well.
0: There are guys around here right now that have safe with cocaine and money in it right now.
1: Probably, but are they attorneys?
0: No, but they're business owners.
1: Well, maybe. That might be true.
0: Someone listening right now going, shut up.
1: Shut up, Bigglesworth.
0: Shut your mouth, man. How do you even know me? It's 7:31. We got sports coming up after a banger I'm about to play. But before we play that, I thought to myself, why not give something away? How's about we give away tickets to see Jason Bonham's Led Zeppelin evening at the Stark County Fairgrounds. This is happening Wednesday, September 2nd. You can buy the tickets at StarkCountyFair.com, but you can win them for free right now. Jason Bonham's Led Zeppelin evening. Stark County Fairgrounds, Wednesday, September 2nd. Giving a pair away. Sports up next. Right now it's Hanson and Mbop.
1: Nice.
0: Let's go. 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
1: The Cleveland Guardians lost to the San Francisco Giants yesterday by a score of 1-0. The Guardians fall to 61-66 on the season. They're 5.5 games back of the White Sox in the AL Central and currently in third place. They will play the San Francisco Giants again this afternoon, 1:10 p.m. is first pitch. Gavin Williams will be on the mound for the Guardians. The Akron Rubber Ducks lost yesterday to Harrisburg by a score of 10-6. The Guardians' record's now 56-58 on the season. They'll play Harrisburg again tonight, 6:35 p.m. at Credit Union Park. And last night it was announced the Cavaliers were part of a five-team NBA trade. The Cavaliers will land Denver Nuggets wingman Peyton Watson. The Cavaliers will also get forward Cam Whitmore from the Washington Wizards. In the trade, the Cavaliers send Max Strus to the Clippers, and Denver will also get a 2031 first-round pick from the Cavs. In that deal, the Cavaliers will also sign Peyton Watson to a four-year, $88 million contract. That's a look at sports right here on today's Hit Music, Q92.
2: Hi, this is Sam Berkman, the voice of high school football on Q92. Friday night, we're at Tom Benson Hall of Fame Stadium as the Kent McKinley Bulldogs open up their 2026 campaign against an old friend, the Warren Harding Raiders. 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We'll put the ball on the tee at 7. It's the Bulldogs and the Warren Harding Raiders coming up on Q92.
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5: ...740 right here on today's Hit Music, Q92. Good morning, everybody. Christian Lauren here with you. Gotta say congratulations, Jody from Canton. She was caller number 10. She's going to see the Bonham Led Zeppelin experience over the Stark County Fairgrounds coming up. I can't believe the Stark County Fair is almost here. You ready to get some fair food?
6: I love fair food. Love it. What's your favorite?
5: Well, at the Canfield Fair for me, it's Italian meatball, the bread bowl from Antone's.
6: I remember now.
5: Let's go. Is it messy? Absolutely. Is it messy when it's hot and muggy? Yes. Is it delicious? Yes. Yes.
6: But it's not like traditional fair food. Like traditional.
5: What?
6: No, I'm thinking like corn dogs, French fries, steak on a stick, hot sausage sandwich.
5: The Canfield Fair, that is you know where that thing is every year. There's a line to get those meatball cavatelli bread bowl from Antone.
6: I hear what you're saying. I'm sure it's delicious.
5: Bring some to the station. I heard you're going to do it. That never works, by the way. I have yet to lie and say that a restaurant's bringing food down here, and they actually do. And that's a little sad. It's a little sad. Let's go to some random text messages about things we were talking about here. We're talking about doctors. Took my newborn to a new pediatrician. He was asking family history. I told them my husband has epilepsy, and he asked me what epilepsy was. We never went back. No, he didn't. What?
6: I mean,
5: there's no way a pediatrician was like,
6: what's epilepsy?
5: Where's my phone? Give me Google. Epilepsy. Sounds impressive. Thank you to anyone and everyone who purchases my products in stores in New Philadelphia. Sincerely, Stella, a.k.a. Snyder's Lance.
6: Okay.
5: It's nice of you.
6: Yeah.
5: Good morning, Jen and Aiden, 40th tomorrow. We got birthday tomorrow, 40th. About ready for that bird phase of life. I got an app I'll show you. We'll start comparing.
6: He sure does. Send him your TikTok handle and or Instagram, and he'll also send you some good videos.
5: I'm in my bird phase of life, and I got to tell you, I love it.
6: Hey, you didn't say anything about the ones I sent you.
5: What'd you send me?
6: I sent just two things to you on Instagram.
5: You got to send me TikToks. Because I'll go to Instagram, and I'll have like 7 messages, and I didn't even know. You got to send me the talks.
6: Fine.
5: I love me a good TikTok laugh.
6: That's fine. I'm on TikTok too. Oh, I was dying last night laughing. Why do the ones that get me, like, they're the most immature, like scaring people out of nowhere, or like why does that get me?
5: I don't know. What is if you could describe your TikTok feed to me right now, what do you think it would be?
6: It's Alicia H. I love her. I really enjoy her.
5: What is that?
6: She's like my age. She cooks dinner and she talks to you.
5: She
6: smokes random things. So like she'll have had a rough day. Like the one day she was smoking Swedish fish. Like she was just holding a Swedish fish and she was like,
5: okay.
6: Going to work and taking care of your family's hard. She'd pull
5: you
6: out.
5: You literally are a living Hallmark Channel. Like you are the human embodiment of the Hallmark Channel. Like, it's insane.
6: She wanted
5: fries. This lovely lady, she cooks foods. It's so funny. I'm like, is it?
6: She made french fries for herself last weekend, like, in homemade ranch. That's all she wanted for dinner. And she started smoking some of her french fries when they came out of the oven. I like her. She shops at Aldi.
5: I'm so upset. Like, there's no entertainment in that.
6: But there is. She's hilarious.
5: So meanwhile, my feed is nothing but Chris Hansen surprising predators, John Kiriakou, and that meme going around going, I'm not going to say. I'm so upset. Like, there's no entertainment in that.
6: But there is. She's hilarious.
5: So meanwhile, my feed is nothing but Chris Hansen surprising predators, John Kiriakou, and that meme going around going, I'm not going to send you to Guantanamo.

0: pajamas and, sure. you know, because I, like, I've bought my well, my daughter, really. Like, she has Hamilton pajamas. She has Michael Jackson pajamas.
1: I get it.
0: Coming. She doesn't know it yet.
1: I'm sure Michael's shows up in your feed a lot.
0: No, but Kohl's. it's like a lot of recipes. A salon. I've never seen that one before. Dumb dinners. See? Like, it's a lot of recipes.
1: Okay.
0: And then this. This has been taking over my page a lot. For those of you watching,
1: I saw a great meme about that.
0: It's the Lindsay Clancy trial.
1: There's a meme. They're like, prosecution, she did it. Defense, she did it. Internet, she didn't do it. It was pretty fun.
0: I think she did it. I think she did it. I do think that there is some blame to be placed somewhere else, and I don't know who that's with. I feel like the doctors in our healthcare system really failed her. Mm. I do. She literally, like, they wanted to check her into this maternity hospital after she had the babies in Rhode Island, or after she had Kellen, and they turned her away because she was over-medicated.
1: Mm. Well, there could be.
0: Why are you making a face? I mean, you can't just keep throwing pills at her and hope it changes.
1: Listen. We don't have time. We're already late. I could go on a whole TED Talk about how we just throw pills at problems and don't try to help people.
0: Right.
1: We're just like, oh, here's pills. Get on this medication till you can't think straight, till you're a zombie. It'll help.
0: Right.
1: We just throw pills at everything.
0: Well, and you just numb it. And so then when you come off the medication, it's like you have all these things to deal with.
1: I could climb in a soapbox with that. Keller checking in. Christian's destroyed my TikTok algorithm with the things he sends me.
0: I'm sure he has.
1: If I am someone who's sending you TikTok, you're welcome. You might question if I'm nuts, but damn it, you're going to laugh. And this world needs to laugh.
0: I would agree. I always laugh at the one. Sometimes I'm like, good Lord. But it is a little funny.
1: Little Michael Jackson for you this morning. Little Billie Jean. Shame my lover. It's Q92.

0: Michael Jackson, Billie Jean, right here on Today's Hit Music. It's Q92. We got a forecast coming up from Mark Johnson. As we're getting closer to the 8 o'clock hour. Next hour, we got tickets to see TLC and Vogue, Salt and Pepper to give away. We also got Jordan Miller at 8:30. 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
10: We're going to start off our Thursday on the cloudy side. Could be a little isolated thunder shower through early afternoon. Then we should see a little more sunshine by later in the day. Highs in the upper 70s. Overnight tonight, mainly clear skies moving in, a low of 58. From the 3 News Weather Center, I'm Mark Johnson.
11: Thanks, Mark Johnson. It is 5 minutes before 8 o'clock on your Thursday morning. As you walk out the door this morning, grab that umbrella. It's raining 67 in Canton.
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2: A Canton man will spend 6 to 9 years in prison for beating a 63-year-old man unconscious and stomping on his head. 20-year-old Johnny Range pleaded guilty to felonious assault. Police say that the June attack left the victim unresponsive and requiring intubation at a hospital. Range was originally charged with attempted murder. Calling hours have been announced for Bridget Reagan, the 35-year-old owner of Chick Haven Boutique in Minerva. She died over the weekend after a tree fell on her vehicle along U.S. Route 30. Friends and family may pay the respects on August 28th from 3 to 7 p.m. at Gottschall Hutchison Funeral Home. Reagan is remembered as kind, patient, and always willing to help others. A 2-month-old baby is expected to recover after being thrown from a vehicle during a rollover crash Tuesday on I-77 near New Philadelphia. State troopers say that the baby's mother was unbuckled and holding the infant when the driver reportedly fell asleep. Both women were cited for child endangerment. The baby was flown to Akron Children's Hospital for observation. With your latest Q92 news, I'm Jordan Miller.
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0: 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Now, this hour, a couple things for you. We got Jordan Miller at 8:30. That's coming up. And also, we are giving away concert tickets. We are giving you tickets to see TLC, Salt and Peppa, with En Vogue at Blossom Music Center on September 10th. It's part of the Minutemen Workforce Solution Concert Series. We have that for you. 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We shall hook you up with tickets. That also at 9:15 today, our friends from Visit Canton going to be joining us. We're going to talk all about what's going on right now. Now the Hall of Fame week is over and all that, there's still plenty to do in Stark County. There's still a lot of things going on, a lot of events, and we get joined by Visit Canton once a month to discuss those things.
1: Yeah, and there's even still some America 250 celebratory exhibits going on in the area that you just have a little bit of time left to catch. So
0: we'll talk all about that. Plus, on the live stream, we are giving away an African Safari Wildlife Park VIP car pass. We're going the tiger emoji today. Tiger. Tony the Tiger. One of my favorite cereals. Go ahead and put the tiger in there. We're going to take one of you that has that. You know what we're going to do? We're going to hook you up with an African Safari Wildlife Park VIP car pass. So we have that for you as well. Hopefully you're having a good day. Again, do not forget, here tonight on Q92, we got high school football for you. Fairless and Sandy Valley. We're kicking off our 2026 high school football. This is the 10th year of Q92 doing high school football. We're at our 10-year anniversary. How about that, everybody? Started in 2016.
1: Gosh, I mean, that. Yeah, I guess that makes sense, because that was really my first season here, and that was the first year we were doing it, yeah.
0: Sam Berkwin, Brian Beatty, Ryan Bevere have the call tonight, 6:45 pregame. 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So if you're not making the trip up to Chardon, you want to cheer on the Jackson Polar Bears, you can listen live and for free at Q92's YouTube channel, Q92 Sports Facebook, and Q92 Sports on X. And of course, our website, Q92RadioSports.com. So we have all that. Good luck to our area teams tonight. Good luck to all our teams tomorrow. Good luck to all the band members, all the cheerleaders, all the people that work the concession stands, all the people, all the bus drivers taking these kids to these stadiums across Ohio. There's a lot that goes into it. You guys have been working your butt off all year. The bands, too. Like I said, the cheerleaders. Everybody's been working their butts off this summer, and now it's time. Time to perform. So good luck to everybody when it comes to that here this morning. Oh, man, oh, man, oh, man. So there you go. That's what we got for you. I hope you're having a good one. I hope you're feeling good. Busy, busy week for us here at Q92. Tomorrow's a busy day.
1: Tomorrow's a very busy day because of high school football and everything, but it's like a good kind of like excitement.
0: Oh, it's excitement. It's apprehension. It's anxiety.
1: Well, that's only for week one, though. Just making sure that like everything goes smoothly because we've replaced equipment. We've made some upgrades. Like
0: new people.
1: Yes.
0: Trying new things. There's a lot
1: going
0: on.
1: There's not that many new people, though.
0: Enough.
1: You have a lot of seasoned pros still.
0: I do.
1: Yeah.
0: I do. And I'm hoping that everyone is a seasoned pro today and tomorrow. And
1: I think
0: my phone's not blowing up. You know what I mean? With anything but good comments.
1: Way to go, Bigglesworth.
0: Oh, God. So we'll see.
1: Touchdown on tonight's broadcast.
0: There we go. You really scored with this broadcast. Thank you. Thank you. Thank you. I'll be tomorrow night. If you're looking, wonder where I'm going to be, I'll be over at Northwest. Alliance Northwest. I'm calling that on our sister station, AM 1310 WDPN. So I'll be there. Anyone at Northwest? I think someone who works at concession was texting in yesterday. Feel free to bring up tons of food. I'll have the Q92 shirt on. Cavatelli and meatball would be great. Someone said Cavatelli and bread bowls from last hour are 100% a fair food. Jam Concessions has the best Cavatelli bread bowls. I don't know if I know them.
1: I know. What
0: are
1: I'm
0: they
1: saying
0: here?
1: Is,
0: are this Stark
1: like,
0: County Fair?
1: I've never seen, maybe at the Stark County Fair, but like even like our local JC Fair and stuff that we used to have that's no longer, that makes me really sad every time I think about it. Anyhow, Like, we never had that. We just didn't have pasta in a bread bowl. Mm. That's...
0: Again, it can be messy.
1: But what I'm... My point with that comment was... Most of the time when you think fair food, you just think greasy fried foods.
0: Fried Oreos.
1: Right.
0: Fried Snickers.
1: Twinkies.
0: Fried Twinkies.
1: Have you ever had a deep fried Twinkie?
0: I have not.
1: It's really good. And the Oreos are not bad too. It's weird because they're not crunchy anymore. They're like cake-like.
0: I think I've had an Oreo. Not a deep fried Oreo.
1: I'm sorry. Am I boring you?
0: No. Getting up at 4 a.m. sucks sometimes.
1: I know. I'm just kidding you.
0: Done the deep fried Oreo. I've done deep fried Snickers, I think.
1: I know.
0: But I haven't done too many. I have no issue with an elephant ear.
1: Love elephant ears. I just had one of those when we were in North Carolina.
0: But to be honest, I need to find my cavatelli and meatballs bread bowl. That's kind of what I need to find when I go to a fair. I don't know.
1: Well, that's how you were raised. I mean, that's what you had out that way. For me, it was always I needed fair fries with vinegar. I needed that jank spray bottle that probably 50,000 or so people have touched in their lifetime that's covered in grease from the inside of the food truck's fryer.
0: Yeah.
1: Yeah, I need to spritz my fries with some vinegar and salt them. And then caramel apple. Love caramel apple. And probably... A corn dog.
0: I don't like corn dogs.
1: I love corn dogs.
0: I don't like
1: dogs.
0: That stuff on them.
1: What?
0: I like to just get to the wiener. I don't like the breading.
1: It's cornbread.
0: I don't like cornbread. That would make a lot of sense now. Why I don't like corn dogs. I don't like cornbread. When I see cornbread, I throw that out.
1: How do you think the word corn came before the word dog, Christian?
0: Until this second in my life, I never really put two and two together. I just like corn. It's a corn dog. Whatever. You know things you know, but you don't know.
1: It's like a cornmeal batter, like a cornbread batter.
0: Yeah, and it makes sense because I don't like cornbread.
1: Okay.
0: So that would explain.
1: But you love corn.
0: On the cob with salt and butter.
1: You don't eat it as a side.
0: Corn.
1: Yeah, that's what I'm saying. Yeah. As a side.
0: Canned, not bagged.
1: We know.
0: Frozen corn's
1: terrible. Frozen does suck. The only time I'll use frozen veggies is like if I'm making vegetable soup. That's it.
0: Man, now I'm hungry for fair food. There used to be, you're going to make fun of me. The other thing I always look for at the Canfield Fair is the Auntie Anne's truck. I know it's not really fair, but I love being, I got to have an Auntie Anne's pretzel at
1: the fair.
0: You can go
1: to the mall and get that, Christian. You don't have to go to the fair.
0: I know, but it's there. And I'm like, oh my God, Auntie Anne's.
1: Can I tell you, when we went to Gatlinburg and there was a place that I saw on TikTok that had 2 foot long corn dogs.
0: Like you get two?
1: No, like it was literally almost like 2 feet long. Like, it was on a really long stick.
0: Like sword fight. You could joust.
1: We went and got them.
0: Yeah, bet you did.
1: But everybody took, like, I don't know, 10 bites. Like, what would have been the
0: y'all
1: equivalent?
0: Y'all took the same bite of the same corn dog?
1: No, everybody got their own.
0: Oh, I was like, y'all are gross.
1: We threw at least a foot of corn dog away. At least.
0: Bet you did.
1: And it was actually, like, a little disgusting. I'm not going to lie.
0: I'll bet it was. What's your fair food? You're going to any of these fairs coming up. What do you have to get? And is there something particularly at the Stark County Fair you look for or like the Canfield Fair? What's the fair food? And is there one in particular? Like, you know, this guy's going to be here with this. There used to be a guy at the Canfield Fair every year. You had to find him. He was buried sometimes. He was deep in the bowels of the fair, but he always had 50-cent pop cans.
1: Oh, a lot of times the churches will do
0: 50
1: that.
0: 50 cent.
1: Yeah, so like the Uniontown Lions Festival that's coming up, they always have like a church. And I mean, it's gotten a little more expensive now. It used to be 50 cents. I think now it's like $1. But it's like super reasonable for cans of pop.
0: Mm-hmm.
1: So I get that. They're usually backed by the gambling tent.
0: Someone said, Christian, we should share because I eat the breading, not the dog. We'd be a perfect match. Yeah, but here.
1: I love cornbread.
0: Rip off the breading and give it back. I'll eat the wiener.
1: Cornbread with some chili over top of it.
0: Jesus Christ.
1: Or ham and beans.
0: All right. It's 8:16. It's Tame Impala Dracula on Q92.

0: Tame Impala, Dracula right here on Today's Hit Music. It is Q92. We have a forecast coming up from Mark Johnson. We got TLC, Salt-N-Pep, and M-Vogue tickets to give away. And Jordan Miller joins the show here in a little bit more than 10 minutes coming up on Q.
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11: Isolated showers for your Thursday morning. Sunshine for the afternoon looks pretty good. A high of 78 degrees. Overnight, clear and starry. A low of 58. I am Mark J. Weather from 3 News.
12: Thanks, Mark. 823 on your Thursday morning. Little rainy, little gloomy out there. It's 67 right now in Canton.
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1: A27 right here on today's hit music. It's Q92. Coming up here, we got sports, followed by Jordan Miller. Going to be joining the show live, as he always does, asking you guys what fair food you can't wait for. And you guys jumped in to answer here. Someone said Leach's Donuts at the fair.
2: Oh, those are good. I've had those at the Hartville Marketplace.
1: Canfield Fair, Molnar's Cinnamon Rolls. I've had one of those. I am a cinnamon roll guy, but only the white icing, not the brown. That's wrong.
2: Well, I think that's like maple.
1: Yeah.
2: Yeah.
1: Oh, Molnar's cinnamon rolls. Philly cheesesteak and Amish donuts for me at the fair, someone said. Mini donuts from the Conshocton Fair under the grandstands from the Rotary Club. 10 for $2 from Big C on the text line. I always get the cheese on a stick and saltwater taffy. Saltwater taffy. T County Fair, lemonade shake up, vinegar fries, and a plain deep fried donut. It's my once a year donut because I normally hate them. All right, fair enough. At the Canfield Fair, a stuffed hot pepper sandwich from Armida's Cucina and a gyro from Mary's. Then we can leave. You're like, got it. We can go now.
2: Yeah.
1: No fair food comes close to fried cheese on a stick, someone says.
2: You know the best cheese sticks that I've ever had? They're at, oh my God, why am I?
1: Shenanigans?
2: We go there all the time. Why do I do this? I always want to call it by its old name, but it's not that anymore. Like, literally go there all the time.
1: Chili's?
2: No. It's in North Canton.
1: Applebee's?
2: No. Puckers.
1: Puckers!
2: They're... It's almost absurd, a little bit disgusting, how big they are. But they're beer battered, like they're deep fried.
1: Yeah.
2: And they're like, I'm not even kidding you, like this big around, and they're like this long. You get like four or five of them, but they're like so filling, but they're so good.
1: Another one. Fair food favorite. When I was little, steak on a stick was my favorite. Favorite now, a sausage sandwich without the sausage, just the veggies and sauce. All right.
2: Oh, hey.
1: I like deep fried Oreos, but they are diabetes.

0: than a fried treat.
1: Amy says apple dumplings and ice cream. They do have the apple dumplings at the fair.
0: Okay. Oh, that someone said that Jam Concessions is at the Canfield Fair for Cavatelli. I'll look them up this year. I'll look them up. All right, it's 8:30. We got Jordan Miller coming up on the show, but right now we're going to take a look at sports. And don't forget, coming up, tickets to see TLC, Salt and Pepper, and En Vogue here on Q92.
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0: The Cleveland Guardians lost to the San Francisco Giants yesterday by a score of 1-0. The Guardians fall to 61-66 on the season. They're 5.5 games back of the White Sox in the AL Central and currently in third place. They will play the San Francisco Giants again this afternoon, 1:10 p.m. is first pitch. Gavin Williams will be on the mound for the Guardians. The Akron Rubber Ducks lost yesterday to Harrisburg by a score of 10-6. The Guardians' record's now 56-58 on the season. They'll play Harrisburg again tonight, 6:35 p.m. at Credit Union Park. And last night it was announced the Cavaliers were part of a 5-team NBA trade. The Cavaliers will land Denver Nuggets wingman Peyton Watson. The Cavaliers will also get forward Cam Whitmore from the Washington Wizards. In the trade, the Cavaliers send Max Strus to the Clippers, and Denver will also get a 2031 first-round pick from the Cavs. In that deal, the Cavaliers will also sign Peyton Watson to a 4-year, $88 million contract. That's a look at sports right here on today's Hit Music, Q92.
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0: Hey, 8:34 right here on Today's Hit Music. It is Q92. I say good morning to everybody. It's 8:35. It's still to come this hour. In fact, coming up real soon, we're going to hit that cue to call and give away tickets to see TLC, Salt-N-Pepa, and En Vogue at Blossom Music Center on September 10th. That's going to be a fun show. Part of the Minutemen Workforce Solutions Concert Series. We have that coming up for you. Don't forget, we're giving away a African Safari Wildlife Park VIP car pass at the end of the show. Anyone that goes over, clicks the like button, puts the tiger emoji in the comment section, you'll be good to go. We're going to pick one of you and make you a winner at the end of the show next hour. So go over there, do that while you can. If it's Thursday, 8:35, that can only mean one thing. Lauren, we're about to be joined by the one and only.
1: The GOAT.
0: The GOAT of news coverage.
1: It's true.
0: The one man band.
1: The hardest working
0: man in news.
1: Yeah.
0: All right. People speak of his swiftness in covering anything. It's the one and only Jordan Miller.
1: It is. And I think it's kind of funny how people recently have been like, they mock how quickly he's on.
0: Yeah, you're becoming a meme,
1: stories.
0: Jordan.
4: Yeah. I know, guys. But here's the thing. I'm not sure that I like that because people are getting this unreal expectation where, you know, if something happens at 3 a.m, you know, they're expecting me to be up and covering it. And that just isn't the case right now.
1: Right.
0: You're like, I got too much going on right now.
4: Yeah, I got to get at least 3 hours of sleep.
0: Oh, man, that's funny. Hey, before we get into anything else, we've been talking about fair food this hour. See, a nice easy one for you today. Nothing weird. So Jordan Miller, when you're, it's almost fair season. There's so many fairs going
4: lemonade.
0: On. Lemonade.
4: Yeah, lemonade, fair fries. And I'm a sucker for a good stromboli or a gyro. Ooh. And I will walk around to see who's putting out the better product.
1: I see. Yeah.
0: Wait, how do you make that
1: you
0: determination?
1: You have to look at what they're carrying away. Other people that have gone before you.
0: I was going
1: to
0: say, are you going just by aesthetically? Are you going by look? What are you going by?
4: No, I will walk over and you know, I'll see someone else order something and get it handed to them out the window.
1: Yeah.
4: But, you know, I'm from Carroll County initially. And, you know, our fair was July 21st or something like that.
0: Yeah.
4: So you're saying fair season. You guys are a month and a half.
1: We're
4: behind.
1: Way behind.
0: Yeah,
1: you.
0: I guess. Yeah. Yeah, we're thinking Stark County, Canfield, the ones like that. But you're right. Even the Trumbull County Fair already happened. That happens early in the summer, too.
4: When I was at Neon Nights last week, I got fair food. When I went to the Balloon Classic, there was fair food for the Hall of Fame stuff. So usually anytime that there's a chance to sneak in some unexpected fair food.
0: Okay.
4: I'm going to hit it up in the summer.
0: Are you a vinegar fry guy like Lauren?
4: No.
1: I love vinegar fries.
4: I rather put bleach on my
0: I kind of agree. I would never, when I taste a fry and there's vinegar, I want to throw the entire.
4: Oh, without a doubt, 100%.
0: Yeah.
1: Has anybody else, like, if we don't have vinegar at home and I make fries or whatever,
0: you and my mom.
1: Zesty Italian dressing on fries. Don't sleep on it. It's so good.
4: Whoa.
1: It's so good.
4: Never.
0: That's a new one.
4: Yeah. I don't know that I could trust somebody that puts vinegar on their fries, but
0: I'm telling you, there's something about it.
4: That doesn't sound awful.
1: Yeah.
4: No, I like to dip my fries in barbecue sauce.
1: Oh, I like that too.
0: Okay.
1: Okay.
0: See, that's different, but that's good.
1: Yeah. Every time I get my nuggets, like I get barbecue sauce and you have to dip your fries in it too. It's delicious.
0: There we go. Now I'm curious. Barbecue sauce of choice. You Sweet Baby Ray? Cattleman's?
4: Barbecue sauce is good. All right. Yeah. I don't care what kind.
1: Yeah.
0: It's like, I'm going to put it on no matter what kind it is. I'm just going to put it on there. It's good to go. Well, how ready are you now for high school football coverage? Obviously, you're going to be shooting game. Are you shooting tonight?
4: Sure. Yep, Sandy Valley Fairless at Sandy Valley. It's always a great game, no matter you know how good either team is. It's usually a really really good game. I know Fairless is they've got some studs coming back. Sandy Valley's on the younger side with a new head coach, Torrance Carl, a Minerva graduate. He has taken over for the first year at Sandy Valley. So we'll see what makes of it. But I cannot believe that we are right back in the swing of things.
0: I know. It is pretty crazy. When tonight there's going to be some high school games.
1: It is, but I'm starting to get excited. While I always hate to see summer wind down, I absolutely love fall. And football is one of the reasons why I love fall so much. So I'm excited for that. I'm excited for the return of high school football. I'm excited for the return of NFL football here coming up very soon.
0: Yeah,
1: we've got our fantasy draft coming up. Like, you know, I'm ready.

0: for all of that. And I'm also ready for the kickoff of the fall drinks at Starbucks coming up.
1: I know. All week. She's managed to slip this in, Jordan, to anyone we've talked to this week.
0: Yes.
1: She's like, oh, yes, pumpkin drinks. I'm like, yes.
2: You know, there's a whole Family Guy episode based on that.
0: I'm going to have to watch it.
2: Off of the pumpkin spice lattes. Oh. Yeah.
1: That's, yeah, that's
0: it's the, really the pumpkin cream cold brew. That's where it's at.
1: I know. With I'm not pumpkin a pumpkin drink fan, mm. so I can't.
2: Hate, yeah, I hate pumpkin.
1: He's just being honest.
0: Oh, that's fine. I'm just gonna make a whole loaf of pumpkin.
1: And he's not alone.
0: And no one's gonna eat it with me except for my family.
1: No, absolutely not.
2: That's fine.
1: Absolutely not. But Jordan, this is gonna be fun for you though because we talked. look how mad she is now. Because that's how offended she is. But this is cool because we talked about this a couple weeks ago with you when it comes time to sports season again, because photography is kind of your first love. You know what I mean? So getting back to be on a sideline, whether it's a football game or a soccer game or whatever it is you're covering for Jordan Miller News, like this is probably going to be fun for you tonight to break the old camera out and be on the sideline for the first time this season.
2: Yeah. I joked around with a friend. He asked me earlier this week, he said, are you ready for football? You haven't obviously shot any high school sports in a while. I said, people seem to forget that I just shot an NFL game 2 weeks
1: sure
2: ago.
1: Did. Sure
2: in
1: did.
2: Sure did. Right? I said, so that's one heck of a way to break in the camera for yeah. the season.
1: Yeah.
2: But I'm excited. I'll let you know at what point I check out of sports and I'm just ready for summer to get here. But there's yeah. always that itch that comes with, oh man, it's about to be back.
1: Mm-hmm.
2: But you know, I'm busy enough now this whole summer without sports. I can only imagine what life is going to be like as we move into this fall sports season. But golf is underway.
1: You yeah. know,
2: golf mm-hmm. has been underway for the better part of 2 weeks now. And then, you know, soccer, volleyball, football, everything is just coming to a head this week, and a lot of local athletes are looking to succeed, whether they're cross country runners or whatever. And I just love to go and be able to shoot those and capture all those accomplishments.
0: No, it's fun. It's always fun too to see what pictures you get, and you know, our coverage, we have Q92 Sports obviously, but you also add and lend to all of that coverage. And it's amazing to see your perspective too, and what, you know, what you're capturing on Friday nights. Well, Thursday nights, Friday nights, yeah, sometimes yeah. Saturdays. We'll see. But
2: Monday through Saturday.
0: Yeah.
2: Essentially.
0: Yeah. So I have to ask you though, I have to pivot because this one had me, cause I was like, I was so mad. I was like, of all the days I have a meeting at 1 o'clock, it was the day that, the plane couldn't get its landing gear down. And I have to ask you, did we ever find out who that plane belonged to and the pilot behind that incredible landing?
2: Oh, it was incredible. Wasn't yes. it?
0: Oh, I know.
1: Yes.
2: I never looked into all those specifics because that happened Tuesday.
0: Mm-hmm.
2: I wrote 6 stories before noon that day.
1: Jeez.
2: So my big focal point was to make sure that thing got on the ground and to let everyone know that there were no injuries. And then after that, unfortunately, it was right on to the next story.
0: I would love to find who that pilot was, because that pilot, whoever awesome. He was flying for, deserves a raise or a bonus or something, because I literally have a picture of it. Jordan, as it was making its approach, I was on my way to my meeting, and that is a picture of it. That's how low it was, and you could see that the landing gear wasn't down in the front. And I'm like, I'm sweating. I'm looking in my rearview mirror to make sure I don't see anything as it's landing at the airport. Like, and then as soon as I got to my meeting, I pulled it up and I saw a video posted that was like, it landed safely. I was able to see the landing, and I was like, holy crap! To be able to do that type of a landing, insane. It's incredible. And we're so fortunate those pilots yes. were so talented and skilled.
1: That's not easy to do. That is not easy to do at all.
0: No, so
1: it is pretty crazy that they pulled that off, because yeah. that could have went.
0: That's why I wondered. I just was curious who the pilots were, because I feel like a lot of people should be like, you know what, guys? Well done. I think when people do a well done job like that, they deserve well done. Well, I mean, I'm like, I was so nervous for them and everyone on board.
1: I know you were, and I knew you would have your phone out trying to get a.
0: Oh, I live right by the airport. I was texting Jordan.
2: Texting
0: I was like,
2: me.
0: I was like, it's going
2: I'm
0: over.
2: I'm sitting at brew kettle when all this stuff is going on. It was the last day of summer, so I took my brother and his friend out for the last day of summer. And you know, I've already, like I said, I've reported 5 stories, and that was my 6th one And the bartender walks up to me and he's like, I just saw that post about a plane circling the airport. And I said, yeah. I said, well, it landed. I said, did you see that? And he said, no. So he sat down next to me and we watched the video on my phone of it landing. So it miraculous that there were no injuries. Incredible effort by the pilot there. And like, I just saw that post about a plane circling the airport. And I said, yeah. I said, well, it landed. I said, did you see that? And he said, no. So he sat down next to me and we watched the video on my phone

0: Yeah, guys.
1: Nothing.
0: It's just sports. It's sports. Yeah. We're in sports mode. I've been down to camp in weeks because Hall of Fame. I had something this past weekend. So I'm thinking I'm going to try to get down to camp at some point this weekend.
1: Okay.
0: But we'll see. We'll see. I mean, we're coasting right now. It's in fall sports season.
1: What's the first Ohio State game you're going to go to this year? Do you have one picked out yet?
0: No clue.
1: No. You're like, I'll get to that.
0: I tell you, it won't be Ball State. I can tell you, it won't be Kent State.
1: You got you. I got you. It's going to be a better one than that.
0: Worried that my first game may be Michigan.
1: Oh, wow. That's a long way. So, okay.
0: Yeah. Well, I've got something. I'll already be in Columbus on November 7th when Oregon is down there.
1: Mm.
0: Playing, if that game is a night game, I can go to it.
1: Okay.
0: If it's a noon game, like big noon kickoff is known for doing, then I'm gonna have to sell my tickets.
1: They love to put Ohio State in that noon. I'm a Notre Dame guy, but
0: big noon kickoff. No one.
1: It's very early. It's very early, and I really don't think that the game of the week should be at noon. I really don't think that.
0: Even when College Game Day is in Columbus, I just had this conversation with someone. When College Game Day is in Columbus, yeah, people are there, you know, 8 o'clock in the morning, packing the lot.
1: Yeah.
0: Anytime big noon kickoff is there, I'll end up wandering over there to check it out. There's no one there.
1: Yeah.
0: They got to get rid of that.
1: Doesn't quite have the same. They're trying, but it doesn't quite have the same. Oh, man. Jordan, always good talking with you, my friend. Glad you're doing well. And I can't wait to see the photos. We'll be checking for him. Look for Jordan Miller News. Going to be shooting tonight. Go tell Sammy B we said hello. He'll be doing that game over there tonight.
0: Oh, awesome. Awesome. Yep, I'll pop up and say hi to him.
1: There you go.
2: Awesome.
1: Jordan, always a pleasure, man. Have a great day and a great weekend.
0: All right, we'll see you guys.
1: There you go.
0: See
1: you, Jordan Miller. Jordan Miller News joins us every single Thursday. And now you can get ready to start seeing his awesome, because boy, does he get some awesome picks. You saw him at the Hall of Fame, but he'll be getting great picks of these high school kids starting tonight. Fairless and Sandy Valley. Who you got, Lauren?
2: Oh, I have no idea. I like both schools, though. So I just hope everybody has fun.
1: There we go. That's all we care about. All right, let's give some tickets away. TLC, Salt and Pepper, both of them, with En Vogue. They're coming to Blossom. September 10th, you could be there. We're going to give away tickets right now. All you got to do, be caller number 10 right now, 330-450-9292. Call us up right now. Like I said, giving away TLC, En Vogue, Salt and Pepper tickets to caller number 10 on Q92.
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4: We're going to start off our Thursday on the cloudy side. Could be a little isolated thunder shower through early afternoon. Then we should see a little more sunshine by later in the day. Highs in the upper 70s. Overnight tonight, mainly clear skies moving in, a low of 58. From the 3 News Weather Center, I'm Mark Johnson.
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0: TLC, what about your friends right here on Today's Hit Music. It is Q92. Congrats, Stephanie from Minerva. She was caller number 10. She's going to see TLC along with En Vogue and Salt and Pepper at Blossom. That's going to be a fun show. That's actually going to be a real fun show.
1: Mm-hmm.
0: So we got that 9 o'clock hour coming up here. Thank you to Jordan Miller for joining the show. As always, don't forget on the live video stream, we are giving away an African Safari Wildlife Park VIP car pass. If you'd like a chance to win that, all you got to do, head on over to the live feed, click the like button in the comment section, put the tiger emoji. It's Audrey Hobart right now at 856 at Sue Me on Q92.

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2: The Starr County Sheriff's Office is addressing privacy concerns surrounding license plate reading cameras. The Sheriff's Office says it does not use flock safety cameras or share plate reader data with state or federal agencies. Instead, officials say that their Genetec system operates on a secure, localized network accessible only to authorized Starr County law enforcement personnel. A Canton man will spend 6 to 9 years in prison for beating a 63-year-old man unconscious and stomping on his head. 20-year-old Johnny Range pleaded guilty to felonious assault. Police say that the June attack left the victim unresponsive and requiring intubation at a hospital. Range was originally charged with attempted murder. The IX Center is reopening for major events after Haslam Sports Group reached a 3-year lease agreement covering about 530,000 square feet of event space. The deal keeps events at the Cleveland venue through 2029, when the Browns expect to move into their new enclosed stadium in Brook Park. With your latest Q92 news, I'm Jordan Miller.

0: Somber, my body isn't ready right here on today's hit music. It is Q92, and welcome to the Q92 Morning Show right here on today's hit music, Q92, obviously. Thanks for having us on the radio. 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Good morning, everybody. We appreciate you having us on. Don't forget, coming up this hour, we're giving away an African Safari Wildlife Park VIP car pass. You could drive around Port Clinton and see and feed a bunch of animals. They even got their little dinosaur walkthrough safari they got there this year.
1: Sounds fun.
0: You can check that out if you'd like to win it. Very simple. Head on over to the live video feed. Click the like button. Put the tiger emoji. See Darcel, Cheryl,

0: Amy's done it recently. Go over there and do that. Jesse, Colby, someone's going to win it. And all for just going over, clicking the like button, and putting the tiger emoji in the comment section. So go do that right now. What are you waiting for? We have that for you. Don't forget high school football tonight here on the station. We're kicking off our coverage with Fairless and Sandy Valley right here on 92.5. Sam Berkman, Brian Beatty, Ryan Bevere will have all the action for you. Pre-game starts at 6:45. Jackson fans, we got you too. They're going up to Chardon tonight. If you're not making the trip, you can listen live and for free at Q92Radio.com, the Q92 Sports Facebook and X page, and both games you'll be able to listen to live and free on the Q92 YouTube channel that the show's live on right now. So go check that out. We have the game where you can listen or listen to the game live. You can see an awesome graphic there. And we have a live, updated, and real-time scoreboard there for you on YouTube. So make sure you can go cheer on Jackson tonight on the road against Chardon. And then you can cheer for Sandy Valley or Fairless tonight right here on Q92. So looking forward to that as well. It is that time of year, everybody. Do you have any big plans after work today?
1: You remember earlier this week how I told you my dog needed a bath?
0: I do remember that. Is today the day?
1: Today's the day.
0: Does your dog is he cool with bath time, or is it a struggle?
1: You know what? It's super cute because he knows what time it is. Sometimes I'm glad that my son is home still today and he's not at school, because like I'll be like, Jude, bath time, and I'll have his bath towels and stuff that I have to bring up from the laundry room, because we have like he has his own towels.
0: Of course.
1: Yeah. So I'll go get his towels. He knows what time it is. Then he likes to run from me. Then once you get him in the bathroom, pretty much if I close the door and I go, go, and I point to the tub, he jumps in on his own.
0: Okay.
1: But yeah, he doesn't love it. He looks pretty embarrassed when he's like all wet, because he looks like a huge dog. But when he's wet, he looks like a rat.
0: I gotcha.
1: Yeah.
0: I gotcha. That's good. Hey, got to give the dog a bath sometimes. So yeah. That's good. Hopefully he enjoys that.
1: He needs a bath. I'll cut his hair tomorrow.
0: What are you doing for dinner?
1: We're having chicken Alfredo. Really?
0: I don't want cheese.
1: Oh my God.
0: Put cheese on my pasta or chicken.
1: Yeah, we're having chicken Alfredo salad and rolls. We had steaks last night.
0: There you go. Now I'm with you on that. I think we're doing breakfast for dinner tonight.
1: Okay.
0: Either sausage, eggs, and toast, or bacon.
1: Yeah.
0: From the butcher.
1: It sounds good.
0: It does. It sounds good right now. I'm actually very hungry.
1: I'm not too bad. I had my protein shake and then the world's greatest breakfast.
0: I thought I had a granola bar, but I'm not sure if I still have a granola bar.
1: I thought you ate it.
0: Did I eat it in here?
1: Kind of think maybe you
0: then
1: should.
0: Maybe it's gone. That would be why I can't find my granola bar, because I ate the damn thing.
1: Look in the trash or the wrapper. I thought you ate something.
0: No, I wish. I'd love to pull out a pot roast if I could right now with some mashed potatoes and beans. Oh, Sabrina Carpenter, when did you get hot? 9:13 on Q.

0: 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We got a forecast coming up from Mark Johnson. 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
15: We're going to start off our Thursday on the cloudy side. Could be a little isolated thunder shower through early afternoon. Then we should see a little more sunshine by later in the day. Highs in the upper 70s. Overnight tonight, mainly clear skies, moving in a low of 58. From the 3 News Weather Center, I'm Mark Johnson.
2: Thanks, Mark. It's 20 minutes after 9 on your Thursday morning. We've got clouds out there at 67 in Canton.
0: All right, head on over to our live video feed. Like I said, in a little less than about 25 minutes, we're going to be giving away an African Safari Wildlife Park VIP car pass. Wow, the tigers come in on the chat there,
2: Look
0: Lauren.
2: Look at that, yeah.
0: Good Lord, everybody all of a sudden wants to go to the African Safari Wildlife Park, and that's awesome. We're going to hook one of you up here relatively shortly here, right before we get off the air, as a matter of fact. But right now, as we do once a month, we're talking to Allison Gromoski from Visit.

0: Canton. She comes, joins the show, lets us know about some awesome things going on in Canton and Stark County. And I know Hall of Fame is over, Allison, but that does not mean there's not a ton to do in Canton and Stark County. There's a lot we got to get into today, because there's a lot of things people can still take advantage of. Summer's not over quite yet.
1: No, it's not. And I know we're back to school here this week for many of our Stark County schools. And geez, high school football starts this week. So we're now on the countdown for state football championships here at our organization. But that does not mean summer is over. There are so many cool things that if you haven't had the opportunity to explore, if you haven't gone swimming at Clay's Resort, Jellystone Park, or Baylor Beach, or you haven't been able to take your family to Fun Times Fun Park there in Alliance, or Sluggers and Putters in Canal Fulton, they are still open, especially on the weekends. And it's still a great time to get out and explore all of our Stark County communities and do some summer fun.
0: Absolutely. You know, it's funny. You talk about Fun Times in Alliance and Sluggers and Putters. Those are two really unique things that we have here very close in Stark County that can really, especially if you got kids, you're looking for something to do, you can entertain them all day.
1: Absolutely. And Sluggers and Putters, it's hard to believe, but they are celebrating their 35th anniversary this year of being open as a park. So again, longstanding memories. You can go mini golfing there. You can do bumper boats. They have batting cages. They have a ton of new rides. And then, of course, the go-karts they have there. And then same over at Fun Times Fun Park. They are constantly adding so many great activities, making updates there. If you have not been there recently, they have a new turf on the mini golf course. They have some new rides. They're getting ready to install a brand new roller coaster that will be open in 2027 for the summer. So this is now the time to make those memories with your family. Get out. And again, as we can see, these places have been open for a long time. It's going to be a multi-generational memory making for many of our community members.
2: Yeah. And, you know, even with the fairs coming to town, I know that this is like the end of the school time for some schools. Now, some schools don't go back until after the Labor Day holiday because they are so involved in the local fairs. And those are coming to us as well. Stark County Fair just around the corner for us. And there's so much to look forward to when the fair comes to town.
1: I know. I again, like we keep saying, we don't know where the time has gone, but there's so many great things to look forward to here over the next few weeks. And that one being the Stark County Fair. Super excited. I know that I love fair food, so that's one of the motivators for me. They have all of the best options there. And then this year, they have some awesome live entertainment that is coming. So if you have not purchased tickets for those shows, on on Wednesday evening, they're going to have Jason Bonham's Led Zeppelin evening. So that is going to be an awesome concert. And then on Thursday evening, then Trace Atkins is bringing his 30th anniversary tour to the Stark County Fair. Of course, and then throughout the weekend, there's truck and tractor pools, the demolition derbies. They have all of the best rides there as well. There's lots of live entertainment throughout the weekend as well that's completely free to attend. And then, of course, going and supporting all of those students within our communities and those families that are participating in 4-H. You got it. You got to see the pygmy goats. Those are my favorite.
2: Absolutely. I love always walking through the horse barn and, you know, even the bunnies. Like, I have a newfound love. We were very lucky to work with the Stark County Junior Fair Board here the past few years and to get to meet some of these kids with their 4-H projects and their, you know, the animals that they have had since birth that they have raised and just seeing how well that they have taken care of their animals and what they've learned about the agriculture market as well is invaluable. So we're definitely looking forward to the fair. But I also heard something else that I knew was coming up that I wanted to ask you about, and that was the Hall of Fame Hops and Craft Brewery Trail. This sounds exciting and right up our alley, right, Christian?
0: Oh, absolutely. We're all about that. So let's talk about that, Allison.
1: Yeah, so we are so excited for the return of the Hall of Fame Hops Craft Brewery Trail. So it's been actually almost 5 years, but now our community has 16 craft breweries. So bravo to our craft brewery industry right here in Stark County, really touching all of our communities from Sandy Springs down in Minerva, Paradigm in Maslin, also Aeonion in Alliance. Yes. Really, all of our communities are participating and showcasing off their craft brewery scene. So it's an interactive, free passport that you can sign up for. This is going to be an ongoing promotion, so you don't have necessarily a timeline that you have to go and visit all of the breweries. And every time you check in at one of the locations, then you'll earn points. And then those points then can be redeemed in a reward store. So there's going to be everything from gift cards for the breweries. There's all sorts of swag that are from the breweries themselves. And then, of course, then there will be exclusive tickets, other tasting events that you might be able to turn your rewards in for that, too. So it's really a great way to showcase our craft beer scene, but then also it's a great way to, again, move people around all of our communities, many of our breweries. Even if you're not someone that is really into craft brews, they have amazing food, or they're inviting local food trucks to come and showcase at their venues too. So it's really exciting. You can pre-register for that free passport now at hallofamehops.com. And then you'll get that text message with your passport, and it kicks off September 1st. So you can start visiting the brewery, start checking in, then make sure to get those rewards. You'll learn about all the special events that they're having. So it's a great way to stay involved at that scene.
0: That's awesome. And I always tell people when we're talking to you, Allison, before you go, is that I tell people sign up for that free newsletter. I get it in my email all the time, and it's a great way to always know what's going on and kind of get a nice update and things. And I always find stuff in there. I'm like, oh, I didn't know that was coming up, or, oh, that's really cool. It really helps you get an idea of things coming up, activities, whether it be for dates, for families, for kids. Like, you kind of, it's all in there. So it really is worth signing up for.
1: Absolutely. Yes. Please sign up on our website, completely free as well. And like you said, Christian, comes to your inbox once a month. So then you can always have the answer to what are we going to do this weekend? Mm-hmm. You'll have that right in your inbox, and you can share with your friends and family.
2: Yeah. Not to mention that following Visit Canton on social medias is always a great idea as well, because that's just a nice little reminder in your feed. Like, oh, that's coming up.
0: Right.
2: You know, that is something that I was interested in. So definitely make sure that you do that. Well, Allison, thank you so much for joining us this morning. It's always a pleasure. So much going on in Stark County, and we're so lucky that we have you to help keep us up to date, so we make sure that we're not missing out on anything.
1: No, thank you guys so much for having me, and I will talk to you guys soon.
0: Yes, right. You will. There you go. Allison Gromoski, Visit Canton, joins us once a month to tell you everything going on. And as you heard, there's still a lot going on around here. Mm-hmm. Summer is not over yet, everybody. It's Olivia Rodrigo at 928. It's Drop Dead on Q.

0: Dominic Fike, that's Baby Doll right here on Today's Hit Music. It is Q92. It is 9:36 on your Thursday morning. Is it done raining out there yet? I haven't been out there.
1: I think there was like a lull, but I don't think it's done.
0: Come on.
1: It's almost done. We're getting there.
0: I want the clear up.
1: It's
0: you know
1: coming.
0: What I mean?
1: It's coming.
0: I want the clear up. I want some sun.
1: You're not doing anything right now anyhow. You're in work, so just calm down.
0: Well, I got to go see Deeb later. I'd hate to do that with cloudy skies.
1: Oh, yes. You'd hate to go with just a,
0: but you know what'll cheer me up?
1: A little bit of
0: you know what'll cheer me
1: precipitation.
0: Up? When that doctor walks in and goes, Christian, my friend, how are you? That's when I'll be like, you know what? I'll bet you it turns sunny then. I'll bet you it turns real sunny then. But man, oh, man. Hopefully, though, I'm just sick of the clouds even there in the rain. There's just not been a lot of sunshine.
1: And the grass has been growing really fast. I know
0: I do got to cut.
1: My husband and my son get mad about that because they're like, gosh, twice in a week.
0: Kind of good though. Only my one neighbor's cut so far, so I'm pretty good till the other one cuts.
1: That I feel bad for our neighbor because they've been really busy this week, and they're really good about it normally. But like we cut our grass, the people on the other side of them cut their grass. People behind them cut their grass.
0: And oh man!
1: At 8:20 last night, I heard the riding mower fire up, and I smiled to myself because I knew it was getting to him.
0: Yeah, he was like, "I got to. This is stupid."
1: Like
0: I got
1: he had
0: no
1: just gotten home. You could tell he probably like got home, ate dinner, and went right out to try and do what he could.
0: I get it.
1: With the daylight he had left.
0: It's real. The guilt is real. You look like, oh.
1: Well, we always like trade text messages. My husband and he like go back and forth because he'll be like, you ever going to cut your grass? Like if it starts getting a little bit long, like they just get on each other.
0: No, I think everybody in our cul-de-sac like absolutely is like, let's keep our grass cut low. I like to cut low. Jamie doesn't like to cut low in the summer.
1: No, because it burns out so fast.
0: I don't care.
1: Yeah,
0: I want like a baseball
1: that's
0: field.
1: That's what you want. I know.
0: I want it so low. Ew. I would cut so low if she'd let me.
1: Why do you not want to run through the grass in your bare feet and
0: no.
1: feel that soft?
0: I want
1: green,
0: someone to feel
1: lush,
0: they could
1: cool
0: play
1: grass.
0: A sport in my yard.
1: No.
0: And everything would be fine.
1: You
0: I
1: want a
0: I
1: putting
0: want,
1: green, is what you're saying.
0: I want
1: saying.
0: A putting green for a yard. I would, if I could, I'd go in the lowest setting that thing would do. But I'm not allowed. I don't
1: so you went from having everything taken care of in a condo to buying a home. And when you bought the home, you want rubber mulch and you want a putting green.
0: I do want rubber mulch.
1: I know you do.
0: I haven't gotten the okay on that yet. I think I got a good chance of the rubber mulch, though. I got a good chance
1: of
0: pulling
1: out. Of course you do with Jimmy, because then if he falls off the swing set or something like that, like it doesn't hurt as bad.
0: Right. That mulch lasts like 10, 15 years.
1: So, yes, I would agree. I think you have a fighting chance with the rubber mulch.
0: Yeah, but cutting low, I'll never win. She gets mad I cut where I cut.
1: No. With good reason.
0: Like, she cuts the grass. I'm like, did you just want to ride the lawnmower and not do anything?
1: Scalp the yard. That's what you're doing.
0: It's beautiful. A good cut's so good. Your lines are so... Oh, God. It's Calvin Harris. How deep is your love on Q?

0: Justin Bieber, UConn, right here on today's Hit Music. It is Q92. It's 9:45. And Lauren, last chance if anybody wants to be the winner of that African Safari Wildlife Park VIP car pass.
1: Yeah, head over to Facebook, YouTube, X, find that video live stream, give it a like in the comments, drop a, what is it, a tiger today?
0: Tiger.
1: Yeah, drop a tiger.
0: On right here on today's Hit Music, it is Q92. It's 9:45. And Lauren, last chance if anybody wants to be the winner of that African Safari Wildlife Park VIP car pass.
1: Yeah, head over to Facebook, YouTube, X.

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0: Mars and Midnight Sun right here on Today's Hit Music. It is Q92. That's going to about do it for us here at the Q92 Morning Show. I want to thank Allison Gromovsky from Visit Canton for joining us this morning. I want to thank Jordan Miller for joining the show as well.
1: You're going to have to pick for me.
0: Before we get out of here, we're going to pick a winner here for the African Safari Wildlife Park VIP car pass. You guys went over. You clicked the like button over and over again. You did that. Hoping to win an African Safari Wildlife Park VIP car pass. I think today we are going to go ahead and pick. What if I said John Puckett? You're the winner.
1: Then I guess that's the winner.
0: I think that's a pug in your picture, too. John Puckett, congratulations. You're our winner. You got yourself an African Safari Wildlife Park VIP car pass. That's what happens sometimes when you check in and watch the Q92 Morning Show. 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Don't forget high school football tonight on Q92. Fairless, Sandy Valley, pregame 6:45, kickoff 7. Sam Berkwin, Brian Beatty, Ryan Bevere have all the action. 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If you can't make it up to Chardon tonight, we got you. You can listen live and free on the Q92 Sports Network. Good luck to our area teams tonight. And we really kick it off tomorrow. Oh, my God. Thank you guys so much for listening or watching. We appreciate you. Hope you have a great day. Enjoy it. And the good news, Lauren, is the next time they hear our voices, it'll be Friday.
1: Yes, it will.
0: That's awesome. Have a great day, everybody. 9:54, it's Benson Boone, the time of my life. It's Q92. Have a good day, everybody.

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Miles Smith. He's going to be at the Agora on the 30th. We blasted out a bunch of tickets, enjoyed the show. He's such a cutie. I got to chat with him a few months ago. You can check out our video at Q92 Radio on Instagram.

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9: What's Nicolina look like? Because she sounds hot as hell on the...

is newly engaged. And if you remember, not too long ago, he was engaged. Did he get married? I don't think they ever got married. Or maybe they did. I don't know. But then he had a child. The relationship quickly ended. And then he got into another relationship with this female. And last night, they had a little celebration, and my God, that ring is huge. Now engaged to Christy Lee, his

0: than Posty. Oh, actually, I'm wearing my Posty shirt today. I didn't even mean to do that. Simpatico. But yeah, we'll get into more of that here on the show. More celebrity, more concert tickets. I'm going to send you to see TLC, Salt-N-Pepa, and En Vogue at Blossom, September 10th. Be listening for those tickets in the 1 o'clock hour. And then old school lunch at noon. All your favorite 90s and 2000s. They will be played. You can call in and request. And I'll have a $25 gift card to Krause's Pizza. Okay? Downtown with the Diva today. Mike called me up. And lo and behold, he cannot make it in today. I don't even know if he's okay if I share with the class what he has. I think he would be. Because it's kind of loud. I kind of joke with them. I said, have you been taking your vitamins? What's going on here? He thinks that he has shingles. So I said, yeah, he knew better than to even try and come in here with me today. So next week, hopefully, Mike is back at it. But every Thursday at 11, we go downtown with the Diva and Stark Flavor. So I'll do a quick little recap of what's happening this weekend downtown and beyond for you. It's Q92.
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4: 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We'll put the ball on the tee at 7. 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
10: Weather. Increasing sunshine for your Thursday afternoon. A very slim chance for a lingering shower in one or two spots. A high of 78 degrees. Tonight, clear and starry and mild. Our low, 58. I am Mark J. Weather from 3 News.
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Christie Lee. Shout out to the real Christie Lee I graduated Jackson High School with, though. Every time I see Christie Lee, I think of Christie Lee. My Christie Lee. But this is a different Christie Lee. Posty is 31. Christie Lee, guesstimating around 21, 22. I told you, in the photos yesterday, everyone seemed very young. And I mean, Post Malone is young. It was just everyone else was younger. She is a fashion stylist. And they've kind of been a little off and on again. But again, I don't know. I feel like he kind of jumped into this relationship after his last relationship ended with his newly baby mama. Posty has a 4-year-old. The mother of the child has, I believe, full custody because he's just not around that much because of touring and his lifestyle. And I'm like, you know, sometimes like being the other parent, it's like they get away with everything. They're out here drinking, smoking, touring. Meanwhile, back at the ranch, the other parent's dealing with, you know, dirty diapers, throw up, sickness, no sleep, no club, no drinks, no smokes, nothing. So shout out to the parents doing everything. But yeah, they're newly engaged. She was wearing a little bride-to-be sash with this little veil. He was hugging all over her, making out. And all I saw was that 15-carat ring. Sparkling, honey. So, Posty, congrats to you and Christie Lee. It's Q90.

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It's the latest from Olivia Rodrigo. It's called Stupid Song. New music on the Q.

0: Today is Hit Music Q92. I'm Nicolina, your midday diva. I gotta say, a big welcome to Nordstrom Rack now. In our community, on Everhard Road. Right there in the same plaza as Home Goods, TJ Maxx. Now I'm never going to leave. But yeah, they opened up their doors this morning at 8 a.m. There was already a line, even despite the rain. I see that the Canton Regional Chamber of Commerce was there to celebrate and enjoy the ribbon cutting. And I think we've needed this. You know, we've needed kind of some higher end items, but still paying a lower cost. You know what I mean? So I'm excited. I'm going to try and get over there today, but I'm sure it's going to be busy. We'll see. If not, I'll go over the weekend. But yeah, Nordstrom Rack. Welcome to Belden Village. We are so happy to have you.
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0: too, you can join our own Christian Bigglesworth. He's going to be broadcasting live next Tuesday from 12:30 until 2:30. And it's called the Shower Bus Community Welcome, which is going to take place on Tusk in Canton at the Refuge of Hope. I don't know if you saw this a few months ago on Facebook, but it's really a great thing because the community kind of needs our help. 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So you can come out. I'm sure there's going to be some, that we're going to have some giveaways, of course. 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We would love to see you at Refuge of Hope again Tuesday from 12:30 until 2:30 with Q92 and Christian from the Morning Show. Coming up, I've got more music for you and another chance for you to win on the Q.
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12: Increasing sunshine for your Thursday afternoon. A very slim chance for a lingering shower in one or two spots. A high of 78 degrees. Tonight, clear and starry and mild. Our low, 58. I am Mark J. Weather from 3 News.
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0: today's Hit Music Q92. I'm Nicolina, your midday diva. Old School Lunch kicking off in about 10 minutes. 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Also, don't forget, I still have concert tickets for you. TLC, Salt and Peppa, En Vogue at Blossom, September 10th. 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Grab your capes and crown, Stark County. 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

It's your old school lunch exclusively on Q92 every single weekday from noon until one with me, Nicolina, your midday diva. 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

I've got a $25 gift card to Krause's Pizza. 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
1: Yes.
0: Hi, who's this?
1: Hi, Val.
0: Val, what you up to today?
1: I'm working.
0: Oh, I'm sorry. What do you do?
1: It's all right. Got to make that money.
0: Yes, that's exactly right. What do you do?
1: I clean houses.
0: Oh, so you can kind of make your own schedule though-ish?
1: Yes.
0: Okay,
1: yes.
0: Okay. And you get to listen to your favorite radio station while you work.
1: Yes, I do.
0: All right, Val, I'm going to send you to Krause's Pizza. You deserve a break, okay?
1: Yes, thank you, thank you.
0: You're welcome. Just tell everyone who's got your favorite old school lunch.
1: Q92. Yeah.

0: Hi, this is Sam Berkman, the voice of high school football on Q92. Friday night, we are at Tom Benson Hall of Fame Stadium as the Camp McKinley Bulldogs open up their 2026 campaign against an old friend, the Warren Harding Raiders. You can join myself, Brian Beatty, and Ryan Bevere with the call. We come to you with the pregame from the stadium at 6:30. We'll put the ball on the tee at 7. It's the Bulldogs and the Warren Harding Raiders coming up on Q92.
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0: Safari Wildlife Park in Port Clinton. We'll do that in the 3 o'clock hour. Then in the 5 o'clock hour, would you like tickets to John Bonham's Led Zeppelin evening at the Stark County Fairgrounds? In the 5 o'clock hour, we'll lace you up with those right here in the late afternoon with me, J-Dub, on Today's Hit Music, Q92.
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This concludes this test of the EAS system. Had this been an actual emergency, you would have received important instructions. 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
12: Increasing sunshine for your Thursday afternoon. A very slim chance for a lingering shower in one or two spots. A high of 78 degrees. Tonight, clear and starry and mild. Our low, 58. I am Mark J. Weather from 3 News.
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0: There's been a sighting. Perhaps something with a new album? I'll tell you more with my celebrity next on the Q.

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1: Bloody hell. This tea is piping hot. Oh, spilling the tea. Nicolina, your midday diva, is spilling some of the hottest reality. The latest in celebrity gossip and drama.
2: While Hayden Panettiere's boyfriend, on again, off again boyfriend, is also being questioned by police, it's now been allegedly revealed that just 3 months ago, she ordered whippets and some alcohol to her hotel room. We know that she was promoting her memoir, and I think she was really desperately trying to kind of reset her life, but it just seems like she was still hanging out with the ex behind everyone's back. I think he knows more than he probably is going to tell us. And she clearly was still dependent on drugs and alcohol. Now, after she did seek out these items, they are saying that the hotel denied the items. I'm like, yeah, who's like, okay, yeah, I'll bring those whippets right up. I've never heard of that. The alcohol, yes. The whippets, probably not so much. But I know we're just going to hear more and more as the days go by in this just tragic case. If you're a big Bravo reality star fan like myself and consider yourself a Bravo-holic, I'm sure that you have watched The Real Housewives of Beverly Hills. Well, they're doing some cast revision, and now the rumors are finally true. Tracy Tudor, who used to be on Million Dollar Listing, gorgeous, selling beautiful mansions in the Los Angeles area, she is joining Beverly Hills, and I think she's going to be just the right person to kind of shake things up and serve some attitude and some fun, and she's just absolutely gorgeous. And finally, a big congratulations to Posty. Post Malone getting engaged last night, and now we know that his now fiance Christy Lee is sporting a 15 carat diamond ring. And to that, I'm gonna use one of Posty's songs. Wow. Coming up, tickets for you to see TLC, Salt-N-Pepa, and En Vogue on Q92.

0: It's for an epic girls' night out. 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
1: Our rights came at a cost. 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Now, the Supreme Court has weakened the Voting Rights Act they fought and bled for. 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The torch is in our hands now. 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
4: 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Here's what's coming up with J-Dub this afternoon on Q92.
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6: 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Coming up here in the 3 o'clock hour, how would you like to score an 8-person VIP car pass to the African Safari Wildlife Park in Port Clinton? We'll do that in the 3 o'clock hour. Then in the 5 o'clock hour, would you like tickets to John Bonham's Led Zeppelin evening at the Stark County Fairgrounds? In the 5 o'clock hour, we'll lace you up with those right here in the late afternoon with me, J-Dub, on Today's In Music, Q92.
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diva, Zara Larsson. I love her. She's just talented, real, beautiful, open, down to earth. And she is heavily active on the social media page. Like, if you tag her, there's a pretty good chance she's going to comment, which is awesome. Divas, tomorrow is Friday. Thank the Lord. Make sure you're with me from 10 until 2. I'll have more celebrity, more old school lunch, more chances to win. And for all things diva, you can follow me on Instagram at Nicolina DJ Diva. J-Dub's coming up. He's going to have more chances for you to attend the Stark County Fair, more chances to take the kids to the African Safari Wildlife Park, more chances to win. It's all happening right here on Q92. I'm going to leave you with Audrey Hobart. The song is back in a way, and I'm glad because I never stopped liking it. It's called Sue Me on today's hit music, Q92.

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Blink on today's Hit Music Q92. What's up? It's J-Dub. Thanks for hanging out with me in the late afternoon. A lot to get into today, including some major giveaways coming your way. I'll tell you how you can get your hands on them and what's coming your way

0: Friday morning. Want to go see the Jason Bonham's Led Zeppelin evening at the Stark County Fair? 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Also in the 8 o'clock hour tomorrow morning, it's a free advice Friday.
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3: Increasing sunshine for your Thursday afternoon. A very slim chance for a lingering shower in one or two spots. A high of 78 degrees. Tonight, clear and starry and mild. Our low, 58. I am Mark J. Weather from 3 News.
5: Thank you, Mark Johnson. It is 220 in the Hall of Fame City. 75 for your temperature outside with Olivia Rodrigo.
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Is it Q92 giving you an opportunity to score an 8-person VIP African Safari Wildlife Pass? I'll tell you how you can get your hands on it coming up here in 4 minutes on Q92. Huntrix, now they're golden.

0: J-Dub, thanks for hanging out with me in the late afternoon. And coming up here in about 35 minutes, I'm going to lace you up with an 8-person VIP African Safari Wildlife Park Pass. You know, up there in Port Clinton. 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All there at the African Safari Wildlife Park in Port Clinton. Again, coming up here in about 25-30 minutes, we will get you laced up right here on today's hit music, Q92. Hang on!
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I got 99 problems, being the bitch ain't one. Hit me. 99 problems, but a bitch ain't one. If you having girl problems, I feel bad for you, son. I got 99 problems, but a bitch ain't one. Hit me. 99 problems, but a bitch ain't one. 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I got 99 problems, and bitch ain't one. You crazy for this one, Rick? It's your boy. Today's hitting music, Q92. What's up? It's J-Dub. And how crazy is this? Tupac Shakur. Yeah, here we are so many years later. But Suge Knight has a wild story about Tupac. It involves ashes, a blunt, and a funeral home that was way too busy.

0: J-Dub. Okay, this might be one of the wildest Tupac Shakur stories I've ever heard. Suge Knight, who was in the car with Tupac when he was allegedly shot, which he was. You say allegedly in the media industry to cover your butt. So, telling a story about what happened after Tupac passed away. And if this is true, it's absolutely insane. According to Suge Knight, and this is all part of World Star, this is where the story's from, Tupac's mother wanted him cremated immediately. So, late that night, Suge says someone connected with him with a guy from the funeral home. So basically, Suge tells the guy, you need to cremate Tupac. And the guy says, yeah, about that. We're booked for the next few days. I mean, think about that. I mean, imagine getting a phone call from saying, hey, sorry, we're slammed here in the cremation area. But here's where the story gets really wild. Suge claims that Tupac's ashes eventually ended up being mixed with some cannabis and rolled into a blunt. Somewhere out there, according to Suge Knight, somebody literally was smoking Tupac. Now, I have no idea how much of the story is true, but coming from Suge Knight, you know there's got to be some type of story there. But yeah, apparently Tupac Shakur went out with a little extra smoke, if you know what I mean. How wild is that story? I mean, if it's so wild that it could have been featured on J-Dub's failed finals, but I digress. Coming up, getting you into the African Safari Wildlife Park, valued at $280 there. The African Safari Wildlife Park there in Port Clinton. That 8-person car pass coming up here in the next 15 minutes on today's Hit Music Q92. Hang on!
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4: 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We'll put the ball on the tee at 7. It's Fairless. It's Sandy Valley. 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
14: Increasing sunshine for your Thursday afternoon. A very slim chance for a lingering shower in one or two spots. A high of 78 degrees. Tonight, clear and starry and mild. Our low, 58. I am Mark J. Weather from 3 News.
0: Thank you, Mark Johnson. It is 3:22 in the Hall of Fame City. 78 for your temperature outside with Olivia Rodrigo.
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330-450-9292. Those are the digits to get in. Let's lace you up with an 8-person VIP car pass to head up to the African Safari Wildlife Park there in Port Clinton. You want this? Let's get you hooked up with it. Again, I'm looking for caller 10 at 330-450-9292. You can get into your wild side through the walkthrough and drive-through safaris there at the African Safari Wildlife Park in Port Clinton from Q92. Good luck.

0: 52. Hello, who are you?
1: Hello, my name's Amanda.
0: Hi, Amanda. How's your day going, girl?
1: Oh, it just got a lot better.
0: Yeah, why is that?
1: Oh, it's these African safari tickets.
0: Oh, you want them?
1: I would like to have them.
0: Well, you got
1: to
0: be caller number 10.
1: Am I caller number 10?
0: I don't know. How's your day going?
1: Really good.
0: You're just saying that, so I say, hey, you're caller number 10, right? Is that what you're trying to do right now?
1: No, it's actually been a really good day.
0: What's made it so good?
1: My daughter's ready for college. We did all that fun financial stuff, so.
0: That's not fun. That's not good.
1: No, but a good future for her is better, so.
0: All right, so translation, you're broke. You would love to go to the African Safari Wildlife Park with a gift certificate valued at over $280 for up to 8 people in your car.
1: It would be nice, well, yeah.
0: It's a good thing you called when you did because you're caller number 10.
1: Oh, it's exciting.
0: That means you get to head up to the African Safari Wildlife Park there in Port Clinton, experience up-close animal encounters. 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
1: Oh, that's nice.
0: Where are you calling from today?
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0: Olivia Rodrigo's stupid song on today's Hit Music Q92. Okay, I need to know how many of you instantly, because of what we're talking about, have this going on in your head? You know what I'm talking about. The iconic TV show Saved by the Bell. Now, because today, this all marks the 37th year since Saved by the Bell premiered on TV. That's right, 37 years, y'all. 37, which makes some of us out there and some of you out there old as Mr. Belding when he was saying, hey, hey, hey, no running in the halls. I mean, let's call it what it is. Bayside High had everything. The Lockers, the Max, Zach and Kelly, Slater and Jesse. And somehow every problem could be solved within a 22-minute time span. I mean, seriously, it had the fashion. It had, you know, everything. And listen, we thought those looks were looking good, right? The peg leg pants. I mean, but wow. Wow, that's all you can really say. But Saved by the Bell still hits differently if you're still watching it on TV right now. It just does. Because for a lot of us, it takes us back to Saturday morning. Some of us after school, growing up. And it was like the friends we made watching those kid features and figuring, watching those kids figure life out. Sometimes it was like, hey, are you going home to watch Saved by the Bell? Can you record it? No, you couldn't record it because you didn't have the TiVo. You had to watch it live. And let's be honest, if you walked into the Max today, you'd probably order the burger, sit in Zach's booth, and immediately start complaining about the price, because that's just what we do now. Maybe even pull out your phone and take some selfies, right? 37 years later, the bell is still ringing. Happy anniversary, Saved by the Bell. There's some nostalgia for you on today's Hit Music Q92.
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16: Q92. Increasing sunshine for your Thursday afternoon. A very slim chance for a lingering shower in one or two spots. A high of 78 degrees. Tonight, clear and starry and mild. Our low, 58. I am Mark J. Weather from 3 News.
0: Thank you, Mark Johnson. It is 423 in the Hall of Fame City. 78 for your temperature outside. And Taylor Swift knew it. She knew you. From the Toy Story 5 soundtrack, it's Q92. I apologize, it's Taylor Kelce.
1: Q92.

0: And officially, Hollywood has decided that millennials are old. Because apparently, the movies from our childhood are now old enough for reboots, sequels, and reimagining. I say that because there's a list of movies that has just been announced that are in the works or currently working on right now, or scripts are being written. One of those scripts, we've got a brand new Matrix movie. Yes, Matrix 5, which is not being directed by the Wachowskis. Apparently, we're getting Men in Black 5. A movie franchise that I feel like is extremely underrated, the Constantine franchise with Keanu Reeves. Yeah, we're getting Constantine 2. As a matter of fact, Keanu Reeves is one of the staff writers for the second installment. We already know that Paramount has said, hey, we're coming back with Tom Cruise in Top Gun 3, so that's in the works. Oh, and to add more shine to Keanu Reeves, we're officially getting a fifth John Wick movie, which is in development. And if that wasn't nostalgic enough for you, we're getting a Rush Hour 4. Yes, Jackie Chan and Chris Tucker coming back. This is going to upset some people because it's a 1993 classic. Yeah, Free Willy is getting reimagined, y'all. They're coming out with a complete blank slate when it comes to the Free Willy franchise. And allegedly, we're also getting a new Jump Street movie as well. Waiting to see if Jonah Hill and Channing Tatum are signing on for that. Steven Spielberg is allegedly a part of this next movie because we're getting a Gremlins 3, y'all. In other words, this movie is going to be all about Gizmo, and we're going to finally probably get him a TikTok account, I would imagine. So yeah, Rush Hour 4, Chris Tucker, Jackie Chan, Hollywood is really reaching into the childhood toy box, y'all. Men in Black, Top Gun, John Wick. And these aren't just movies. These were the movies that we watched with our friends, we quoted nonstop, bought soundtracks for, wore the t-shirts. And now that they're coming back, I mean, at this point, Hollywood isn't making sequels. They're raiding our childhood content. And honestly, I'm not mad about it. I'm here for it. The hits roll on next right here on today's Hit Music, Q92.
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J-Dub, don't forget, coming up here this hour, we're going to get you into Jason Bonham's Led Zeppelin evening there at the Stark County Fairgrounds. That's coming up this hour. Also, want to remind you that you can join Christian from the morning show. He'll be joining the friends from Sarda for the Caravan of Love. It's the shower bus community welcoming at 609 Tuscarora Street East in Canton near the Refuge

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1: Friday morning. Want to go see the Jason Bonham's Led Zeppelin evening at the Stark County Fair? 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
3: Hi, this is Sam Berkman, the voice of high school football on Q92. Friday night, we are at Tom Benson Hall of Fame Stadium as the Kent McKinley Bulldogs open up their 2026 campaign against an old friend, the Warren Harding Raiders. You can join myself, Brian Beatty, and Ryan McVeer with the call. We come to you with the pregame from the stadium at 6:30. We'll put the ball on the tee at 7. It's the Bulldogs and the Warren Harding Raiders coming up on Q92.
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12: Increasing sunshine for your Thursday afternoon. A very slim chance for a lingering shower in one or two spots. A high of 78 degrees. Tonight, clear and starry and mild. Our low, 58. I am Mark J. Weather from 3 News.
0: Thank you, Mark Johnson. It is 520 in the Hall of Fame City.

Q92 setting you up with tickets to see Jason Bonham's Led Zeppelin evening there at the Stark County Fairgrounds coming up here on September 2nd. Let's make you a winner right now when you call 330-450-9292. Caller number 10 will get these pair of tickets to see Jason Bonham's Led Zeppelin evening at the Stark County Fairgrounds with today's hit music, Q92. Again, caller number 10, 330-450-9292. Call me now. I'll pick up, I promise.

0: Hello, who are you?
1: Hi, it's Nicole.
0: Hi, Nicole. How are you doing today?
1: I'm good. How are you?
0: I'm sexy, Nicole.
1: That's good.
0: The fact that you laugh is the whole reason I say that stupid phrase anyways.
1: It works.
0: Are you interested in checking out Jason Bonham's Led Zeppelin evening at the Stark County Fairgrounds?
1: Yes, I totally am up to that.
0: Good, because you're caller number 10.
1: Awesome, thank you.
0: Which means you're getting hooked up with a pair of tickets to see Jason Bonham's Led Zeppelin evening at the Stark County Fairgrounds there on Wednesday, September 2nd, 8 p.m.
1: Awesome.
0: You're very welcome.
1: Thank you so much. That's so cool. Thank you.
0: Absolutely. Where are you calling from today?
1: Canton.
0: Why don't you tell everybody in Canton who just made you a winner?
1: Q92.

0: 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Cause I'm so freaking fabulous.
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3: 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If this

92 with Dub and J-Dub. And how crazy is this nonsense? Have you guys heard about what allegedly happened to Tupac Shakur? Yeah, allegedly, things have come out from one Shug Knight, and it's quite astonishing what's being said according to World Star. Yeah, they're saying that there was an argument. Well, here, you know what? Shug Knight, who was in the car with Tupac Shakur when he was brutally gunned down.

0: and rolled up and a blunt, and people were passing around $2 a quart. How bananas does this stuff get? I mean, Tupac apparently went out with a little extra smoke. There you go. It's Q92.
1: It's High School Football Friday on Q92. You can catch all the action tonight. Kicking things off with the RG Drag pregame show at 6:30. 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
1: Our rights came at a cost. The generation that produced Dr. King, Ella Baker, Fannie Lou Hamer, and Malcolm X turned courage into a movement. They faced beatings, police dogs, jail cells, and paid the ultimate price to ensure future generations had a voice in our democracy. Now, the Supreme Court has weakened the Voting Rights Act they fought and bled for. 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The torch is in our hands now. 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
17: A great night for stargazing overnight tonight. A clear and starry sky on the way. We'll see an overnight low in the upper 50s. Can't beat that. Friday, mainly sunny, warm, a little less humid, a high near 80. From the 3 News Weather Center, I'm Mark Johnson.
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0: Friday morning. Want to go see the Jason Bonham's Led Zeppelin evening at the Stark County Fair? 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Also in the 8 o'clock hour tomorrow morning, it's a free advice Friday.
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0: School tonight. It is the season opener 2026 for the Sandy Valley Cardinals and the Fairless Falcons. Hi, everybody. My name is Sam Berkwin, joined by my partner, Brian Beatty. We've got Ryan Bevere down on the sidelines, and we are getting closer and closer to kicking off the 2026 high school football season. Brian Beatty, are you ready to roll, my friend? It's time.
1: Yes, sir. Absolutely. The bands are here. Everyone's warmed up, ready to go. Was down on the field, got to talk to some of the coaches, got to talk to the officials, the trainers. It's here. I mean, it's a little cool air in the, you know, tonight. Just in the, you know, the humidity's gone. It's beautiful sunshine. You know, big old puffy clouds. Let's go.
0: This is an absolutely beautiful night for football. We're going to be in this again. The humidity has just kind of magically disappeared. We're going to have a full house here tonight, and let's play a little football between Sandy Valley and Fairless. I'll tell you what, I was watching, well, you were down there too. I was watching both teams warm up, and I was watching Fairless warm up, and they got some kids. They got some horses, and I know Coach AJ is going to kind of ride those guys early on and see how far they can go. They got a couple of D1 commits and taking nothing away from Sandy Valley, but the Falcons, they look the part, at least warming up anyway.
2: Yeah, absolutely. You know, they're a senior-oriented team, and, you know, I actually talked to Coach about that. You know, they're going to come in and they don't have to, you know, limit anything coming into week one. You know, they took some bumps last year, and they're ready to go. But they have some good-looking kids, you know. And, you know, it's week one. You're still going to have some hiccups here and there. But I think Fairless is going to surprise them. Not really surprise, but it's going to be a good ball team in Stark County.
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0: Ryan Bevere back with you here at Sandy Valley. The Sandy Valley Cardinals getting ready to host the Fairless Falcons as the crowd continues to roll in. The Sandy Valley band is here on the field getting ready to do their pregame performance. The Fairless band is here. They are over on the auxiliary bleachers next to the big bleachers on the visiting side here at the stadium. Coming up, 7 o'clock tonight, the Cardinals and the Falcons. Don't forget, tomorrow night right here on Q92, we will have coverage from Tom Benson Hall of Fame Stadium as the Kent McKinley Bulldogs will take on the Warren Harding Raiders. 6:30 pregame tomorrow night, the kick at 7 right here on Q92 and, of course, all over the Q92 Sports Network. Now, we are also covering the Jackson Polar Bears and the Chardon Hilltoppers tonight on the Q92 Sports Network, Q92 Radio YouTube channel. And let's check in with the fellas now and get our game preview from Chardon as the Jackson Polar Bears hit the road to take on the Chardon Hilltoppers. Gentlemen.

It's week one of the Ohio high school football season, and we are live from Chardon Memorial Field, where the Jackson Polar Bears come to town to take on the Chardon Hilltoppers. Coach Rohr and the Polar Bears come into 2026 looking to build off a 6-6 record from 2025. Leading the way for the Polar Bears are a dynamic duo of receivers. Polar Bears come to town to take on the Chardon Hilltoppers. Coach Rohr and the Polar Bears come into 2026 looking to build off a 6-6 record from 2025. Leading the way for the Polar Bears are a dynamic duo of receivers, Mitch Regenball and

0: each side of the ball, and QB Andrew Cole returns to Chardon to lead the Wing T offense. It's Friday Night Football here in Chardon, where Jackson takes on Chardon. I'm Mike Dixon for Q92.
1: That it's hard. I don't know if they even remember what they did the night before. So, I think, especially with a new coaching staff, Coach Carl, I think they'll have a short memory of that. And I think they're just going to focus on, the game tonight and really not even hash that over and even think about that. So hopefully, that's short memory and they won't even think about that tonight.
2: Going to go down and pick up a special pregame ceremony here at Sandy Valley.
3: And a dedicated member of the Sandy Valley Eagles. He was also a talented artist, avid gamer, and known for his smile and unwavering positivity. 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Thank you. We live in a country where freedoms are like no other. In order to honor those who have served our country, defend our freedoms, we ask that everyone please remain standing. Gentlemen, kindly remove your hats.
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3: By East Sparta Scout Troop number 38, Todd Bowman is the Scout Master.

0: Great job by the Sandy Valley Marching Cardinals with our national anthem every time as we get closer and closer to kickoff between Sandy Valley and Fairless. All right, we are going to attempt to take a break, and we'll come back. We'll see if we got some time for some coaches' interviews as our pregame show continues, presented by RG Drag. It's all coming up next here on Q92.
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0: 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Sam Berkman and Brian Beatty were about, so I don't think we're going to get started on time here. The scoreboard's showing 4.5 minutes. I'm at almost 6:57, so we may be a couple minutes late here tonight. I do not know. Do we have that preview for the Jackson-Chardon game, Ryan Rainsburg? If we have that, we can go ahead and throw that in. Because we have a couple of minutes here before we really

0: get down to business. So if we have that, go ahead. If I don't hear it, we will just kind of move on without. And it appears that we will stay here. So, Sandy Valley Cardinals are on the field here in their home stadium. First person out carrying the beautiful American flag and the rest of the Cardinals behind him as they come through the drum line. And the rest of the band members located on the hash marks as they cross the 50-yard line and bust through the paper bribe. There's nothing like it. Isn't that fun to just bust through that thing, especially if you're like the first or second guy to come through and you pump your fist? You know you're getting ready to play ball.
1: Absolutely, yeah. But I was always the last one. I had to be the last one out of the locker room. I always the last one. Now, a quick story. I want to say my fourth year of coaching, we had one of our captains go through, jump through, and tore his ACL coming through. Brailer. I'll never forget it.
0: No.
1: And just jumped through, landed oddly, and tore his ACL. And yeah, so a flashback to not a good evening.
0: You never know what's going to happen when you come out of that tunnel. Yeah. Waiting for the Fairless Falcons to arrive here. Again, their section is packed. Brad, look at all the people standing here.
1: Great crowd.
0: Tonight. Everybody around the fence, the stands are packed, both bands. The student section. So I tell you what, if you anybody had any apprehensions about high school football not being ready to go, we are definitely ready to go. Tonight's game on Q92 is presented by the Sarsen Auto Group, brought to you in part by RG Drag, CSC Federal Credit Union, SARTA, and the Home Appliance Company. So good, so thankful to have you folks on board with us here all season long as we get ready for what we think is going to be a really, really good high school football season. Also, don't forget our partner down on the field, Ryan Bevere. Check him out on all of our social media platforms tonight. He'll be posting videos and pictures and game highlights on the Q92 Sports page, Instagram, and the Q92 Sports Facebook page as well. So the Cardinals are on the field. They're ready to go. The scoreboard clock is showing a minute and 35. Fairless Falcons now making the long walk from, and I mean it's a long walk here, from the visiting locker room to come onto the field. And here comes Coach A.J. Sarbaugh. He's got his clipboard. He's got his hat. He's got his vest. And the Fairless Falcons now are getting ready to take the field here at Sandy Valley. Cardinals going to be in the red jerseys tonight and the gray pants with the gray helmets. Brand new look for the helmets. They've got rid of the cardinal on the helmet. Now it's the script Cardinals across the helmet with the red stripe down the helmet. Gray numbers and letters trimmed in the red, gray, and white. Fairless Falcons in the road whites tonight. White jerseys, white pants, white helmets with the blue and gray trim, blue numbers and letters. And we are just about ready for kickoff here tonight on Q92. And, of course, Q92RadioSports.com and the Q92 Radio YouTube channel. So settle in and enjoy some high school football here tonight as we get ready to fire it up in 2026. Boy, no matter how much you prepare and how much you got ready to go, you never know what's going to happen on opening night. But we're making her through, and we hope we got a good ball game tonight. We'll also keep you in contact with what's going on between Chardon and Jackson tonight. That's a YouTube game as well. Best of luck to Coach Jay Rohr and the Polar Bears tonight as they take on the Hilltoppers. Last year, 50-13, Fairless. The year before, Fairless 21-14. Got to go back to 2023, the last time Sandy Valley won this game, and it was a nail-biter. Cardinals won that one by the score of 29-22. And again, 4 years in a row, the road football team has won this matchup. Sandy Valley will receive. They will go left to right. The Falcons will kick off, and they will kick off right to left here at the home of the Sandy Valley Cardinals. A year ago, the Falcons are 4-6. They'll be much better this year. Sandy Valley didn't win a game last year. They finished 0-10. New coach, Torrance Carl. They're going to be much improved here in 2026. So we are just about ready to put the ball in the air, and we are ready to go. 2026 high school football season just a couple of seconds away here on Q92. 76 degrees, sunny skies, and we're underway. It's Sandy Valley. There's the kickoff. It's a return at the 10-yard line, left hash 15-20. Coming up the right side of the 30, going to be stopped short of the 30 at the 28-yard line. And that's where the Cardinals will set up shop. First and 10. On the return for the Cardinals, that's Overly. And Sandy Valley will set it up, and we'll go first and 10, and they will put the ball exactly on the Sandy Valley Cardinal 28-yard line. Liam Petty, the quarterback, 6 foot, 165 pounds. He's a sophomore. Threw for over 1,000 yards a year ago. Freshman, working the jitters through, and now he's under the bright lights tonight here for the season opener. He'll go back to throw. It's caught, 33 to the 34-yard line. Caleb Dubner, 6'3", 165-pounder senior, with the catch. And Caleb was able to rake out to the 34-yard line. That'll set up a second down and four. Just underway here in Sandy Valley. Sam Berkman, Brian Beatty, and Ryan Bevere with you on Q92. Boy, what a beautiful night for football. What a scene here at Sandy Valley tonight. Folks are ready for a little pigskin. Second down and four at the 34-yard line as the Falcons go left to right. Liam Petty in the gun, wears number 12 for Sandy. He's in the shotgun position. He will hand it off over the left side, 35, 36, 37, close to the 38-yard line. Going to be just short of the first down for Overly. And they give him the first down as he just crossed the stick, and it's the first down for Sandy Valley. Well, Brian, a couple of plays, one throw, one run.
1: Yeah, usually a coach comes out, the first 10 plays are usually losing it there a little bit. Yeah, first 10 plays are usually scripted. A little nice little slant, comfortable pass for the quarterback, young quarterback, and a nice little dive off the tackle there. So picked up the first down.
0: Bo Bernauer is going to go wide to the left. Cardinals now in a four-wide receiving format. Liam's going to go back to throw. Now he's going to tuck it and run, and he got drilled at the 35-yard line. Holy smokes, that's the first big hit of the year. Jack Kirby, 6 foot, 180 pounds. He comes in and makes a slamming tackle. A loss of a couple of yards of the play. We'll call it second down at around 12.
1: Yeah, it looks like that was a counter read. Quarterback pulled it. The linebacker was blitzing where the read was, and the backside they had it covered. So not much there. And I believe that was the free safety came up and made a great hit.
0: So that brings up the second and 12 now for Sandy at their own 36-yard line. No score, just under 10 minutes to go. We're just underway here on Q92. Petty's going to go back and throw. It's a screen over the middle. Overly bobble it, caught it. 30, 35 to the 40, to the 42. He's out to the 43-yard line. So the Cardinals get some of it back and sets up a much more manageable third down now for Sandy Valley. Cardinals defensively, Bronson Brown was in the neighborhood. Peter Snavely, look, we're going to talk a lot about him tonight. Peter's going to D1. He is 6'3", 220 pounds, plays defensive end. He'll also play tight end for Coach Sarbaugh. And Sandy Valley now in a little bit of a rhythm after that play. It's going to be third and five Cardinals at their own 43-yard line. 9-10 in the opening quarter, no score.
1: Yeah, I like that call. If he would have just caught that clean, I think it would have maybe got another 5 yards out of it.
0: Petty back to throw, rolling to the right, looks downfield, chucks it, and it's intercepted at the 50-yard line, and the Cardinals have turned it over, and it's intercepted by the Fairless Falcons. C.J. Pumneo, number 24. And Fairless forces the first turnover of the season. And the Falcons set up in Sandy territory, first and 10 at the Cardinal 47-yard line. Looked like that ball from Petty just kind of came out a little bit wobbly, and it kind of sailed on him a little bit. And Pumneo was there, and he picks up the interception.
1: Yeah, I think you're exactly right there. Just kind of forced it and just wasn't there.
0: So Sandy Valley now is going to bring in the defensive troops. Here come the Cardinals. That's a handoff right up the right side, outside the 50, down to the 45, maybe the 44-yard line. Gain of around 4 yards on the play. That's Jack Kirby, 6 feet, 180 on the carry. Gets up a little slow and kind of trudges back to the huddle for the Fairless Falcons. Keep your eyes on Ashton Conley, one of the better offensive linemen, the junior at 6 feet, 225 pounds. Mikey Ritter back as your quarterback. He'll play action. He'll throw to the right side. It's caught. Pumneo inside the 40, 35. Breaks tackles to the 30. Pumneo's inside the 26. He's down to the 25-yard line. A 19-yard gain and a Fairless Falcon first down. Oh. So Fairless, this is what good teams do, Brian Beatty. You force that turnover, and immediately you are ready to rock and roll and take the ball into the end zone. Falcons first and 10 of the Sandy 24 in motion inside handoff. 20, 15, 14, 13-yard line. Jack Kirby, and that's another first down for Fairless. It'll be first and goal for the Falcons.
1: Yeah, just a quick little counter trap right up the middle and good yards for another first down. Makes a nice running behind those bigs up front there. And they're big, especially at this level, this division.
0: So here come the Falcons again. That's going to be a keeper by Ritter back. Mikey will slither his way inside the 13, maybe to the 12. Going to be very, very close for the Sandy Valley Cardinals. I see Cage Stout was down there in on the action. 74, 5'10", 246 pounds. Caden Long is down there, 6'1", 285. They got some beef down there on the defensive line to Sandy Valley. So the Falcons now ready to roll right to left. Second and 10 at the Cardinal 13. Penalty flags on the play. So that'll stop the clock with 7:01 to go in the quarter. No score. Fairless is moving right to left. So the ball's going to be pushed back to the Sandy Valley 18-yard line. 6:55 to go in the opening quarter. Fairless nothing. Sandy Valley nothing here on Q92. Falcons going to go wide left, right, slot left. Now motion to the right side by Brown and whistles again. And I think Fairless may have moved or...
1: They got a croach, man.
0: Maybe did. Or did they get... No, they got Fairless. That'll be a 5-yard penalty on the Cardinals.
1: As you get used to me here, Sam, you know this is our first year together. I'm usually on the offensive side of the ball.
0: I got you. I'm trying to do some stuff here social media-wise while we're getting squared away. Second down at 20 now. Pass over the right side. Caught. Kirby inside the 20. Breaks the tackle. Fumbles the ball. It's loose. It goes out of bounds around the 15-yard line. I think the Falcons are going to retain possession. Jack Kirby caught that pass to the flat. Tried to wiggle away from a couple of tacklers over there on the far side. Ball did go out of bounds. It'll stay in control of Fairless. They're going to mark the ball at the Cardinals 16-yard line. So some opening night jitters offensively for both these teams. And, of course, that is to be expected. Falcons now going to go trips left. Bronson Brown, the nearest off the tight end side. Ritterbeck's going to go back to throw. Fires it end zone. He's into the end zone. Touchdown. Bronson Brown hauls it in. And the Fairless Falcons have scored the first points of the season. 6-0 Flock. With 6:19 to go in the opening quarter of play, they capitalize on the turnover, and they take it in for six.
1: Yeah, Fairless went empty there. Great protection. Had plenty of time. Found him going across the middle for the touchdown. Great ball. Great catch.
0: So the Falcons on for the extra point. Robinson gets it on the way. It's up and it's good. And there's a timeout on the field. 6:19 to go in the first quarter of play. It's the Fairless Falcons 7. The Sandy Valley Cardinals nothing. We'll take a break and come back on Q92.
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0: Sam Berkman, Brian Beatty back with you on Q92 at Sandy Valley. The Fairless Falcons have taken a 7-0 lead over the home team Cardinals. Kickoff returned by Sandy Valley across the 25 out to the 26-yard line. 6:14 to go in the opening quarter. Fairless has taken an early 7-0 lead.
1: It's a great open field tackle by number 7, John Hill, senior there. Like he might have got a step, and he made a great open field tackle.
0: Cardinals lineup ready to go left to right. First and 10 at their own 26-yard line. Liam Petty, his second series for the Cardinals at quarterback. He will get the snap, go back and throw a quick one over the middle. It's intercepted. It's picked off at the 35-yard line. And the last two passes have gone the other way. Brian, I don't know who got that interception. I want to say it was John Hill. Defensive back number 7.
1: Yeah, that's. I'm looking at the celebration on the sideline. I'm going 7 also. I think
0: so we're
1: going
0: to go with the John. So he, 5'7", 165-pound defensive back. He stepped right in the middle. I don't think Petty saw him.
1: No.
0: And he was playing a little hide-and-seek, and the interception was made, and the Cardinals now in big trouble already. And so much so that head coach Torrance Carl says, give me a timeout. We need to kind of slow everything down here a little bit. So a break with 6:10 to go in the first quarter, and Fairless with a 7-0 lead. Sam Berkman, Brian Beatty, Ryan Bevere with you tonight here on Q92. Tomorrow night will be at Tom Benson Hall of Fame Stadium. Kent McKinley, Warren Harding, pregame 6:30, and the kickoff at 7 right here on Q92. And, of course, all over our social media platforms. I'm trying to make sure we're all up everywhere that we need to be. 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And, of course, check out Q92Sports.com. Oh, take a look at that, and you will be amazed at the coverage on our ball game right now. Quite the visual. First and 10, Fairless at the Cardinal 35. Inside handoff again across the 35 down to the 30. Inside the 30 to the 29-yard line. That's Jack Berry. He rips off a run of close to 7 yards. It'll be second down and 3. Sandy Valley did not win a game last year. They're trying to get things turned around. Handoff up the middle inside the 25 to the 24 down to the 22-yard line. That's another Fairless Falcon first down. They're not doing really anything fancy right now, Brian. They're
1: a little bit
0: running.
1: Yeah,
0: running
1: a little misdirection.
0: They're doing whatever they can do.
1: They're pulling their guard or their tackle back and forth one way or the other, and the quarterback's just reading, making great reads right now.
0: Chardon has taken a 7-0 lead over Jackson. That game on the Q92 Sports Network. First down, Fairless at the Cardinal 22-yard line. Mikey back to throw. Pass caught inside the 20, down to the 17-yard line. Peter Snavely, 6'3", 220 pounds. With that catch, Falcons returning 17 Lettermen from a year ago. Peter Snavely's on his way to Kent State. Lineman Bo Sheets is on his way to Bowling Green. And we talked about Mikey Ritterback with Coach A.J. Sarbaugh yesterday. Threw for over 2,000 yards last year and 21 touchdowns. Good to have him back in the saddle here for the Fairless offense again. Sandy needs a stop here. Herbie in motion, flags on the play, and I think you might have a false start, illegal motion on the Fairless Falcons. That'll make it second down and 11 now. They'll push the ball from the 18 back to the 23-yard line.
1: Yeah, the misdirection, 55 there. Hate calling out linemen, but he wanted to get that misdirection going a little bit faster than what he wanted. Ethan Miller, 6'1", 225, like you said. It's got some good size kids, good looking kids. They're not sloppy looking. It's a...
0: Seven nothing Fairless. Clock running 4:15, 4:14, 4:13 here on Q92, our opening high school football broadcast of the season. Good to be with you tonight. Ritterback goes back to throw. Caught inside the 20, 15, 10, down inside the 7, and down to the 6-yard line. And that is going to be a first and goal. Nice catch by Aiden Curtis. 6'3", a buck 75, and it's first and goal for the Fairless Falcons.
1: Yeah, it's a good size target. Put the ball right where it needed to be. A nice little hitch pattern there. And
0: so Fairless already in command here right now. 7-0, knocking on the door again. Hand off over the left side of the 6 to the 5 and down just outside the 5-yard line is the quarterback, Mikey Ritterbeck, on a little keeper. Nice defensive play up the middle by Sandy Valley by Owen Simpson, 5'11", 155, and a junior. Hey, if you're out there tonight listening and watching on the Q92 Radio YouTube channel, hit that live chat. Let us know you're out there. We'll give you a little shout-out during the broadcast tonight. Just go to the Q92 Radio YouTube channel. Just click on Fairless and Sandy Valley and let us know what's happening. What's happening here, second and 5, Fairless, just inside the Sandy Valley 5-yard line. Kirby, lead blocker for his quarterback, Ritterback, and he runs right into the end zone for the touchdown. And the Fairless Falcons have taken an early 13-0 lead. Ritterback from 5 yards away. 2:54 to go in the opening quarter. Falcons on the board again.

0: Ritter back to hold. Jameis Robinson will attempt the extra point. He is 1 out of 1 so far this year. Fairless looking to go up on a quick 14-0. High snap. They never got it down. They never got the kickoff. They pick up the ball, throw it into the end zone. It's caught, but just short of the goal line. They almost came up with 2 points out of that mess. Tell you what, under fire, that's some pretty good quick thinking down there by Fairless. But the two-point conversion goes awry. And with 2:54 to go here in the first quarter, it's now Fairless 13 and Sandy Valley nothing. Well, what are your thoughts so far? It's kind of been kind of one-sided.
1: Yeah, turnovers. You can't have the turnovers, especially, you know, field advantage has been definitely on Fairless's side. And right now they're controlling the line of scrimmage. That last run, you know, they were really pushing them back inside. So take a deep breath. It looks like, you know, Coach Carl's got him here on the sideline. A little motivation, you know, stay focused. Week one. Let's...
0: Nick Hughes, 579, checking in with us on YouTube tonight. Former Cardinal right guard back in the day. Wore number 72. He says, go Cardinals. Nick, thanks for hanging out with us here on AM. I'll get that right. I was on 1310 earlier today on Q92 right now. So appreciate you, Nick. Good luck to the Cardinals. Thanks for hanging out with us on this Thursday night. 2:54 to go in the opening quarter, 13-0. Fairless with the lead. There's the approach. Kick. Pretty good kick. Going to be fielded at around the 7-yard line. Going to come right up the middle. 15 to the 20. Change direction, 25. 26 down at the 26-yard line for Chase Helwig. And that's where the Sandy Valley Cardinals go first and 10. Now, Brian, last two passes have gone to the other team's jersey. Got to rein that in. Got to settle that down here right now.
1: Yeah, absolutely. I see some runs here. You know, they had two nice runs in that opening series. And then a nice counter and a nice dive off the tackle. So maybe, you know, see how we can adjust up front. Yeah, I'm looking across here to the Fairless sideline. They actually don't even have enough room for the student section. That's great. It's the construction zone there. It's standing room only tonight on the away side. And the home side just as crowded. What a great turnout.
0: Good to see on a beautiful night here. Just outside of Stark County. Handoff, cover on the right side, 25-30, 31-32-yard line. That is Aiden Burfield, 5'11", 180-pound running back. He's a junior. Nice-looking run in there by Burfield out to the 32. He picks up 6 on the play. It'll be second down and 4 as we wind our way at the 2:30 mark in the opening quarter. Just underway. Happy high school football season, everybody. 13-0 Fairless over Sandy Valley here on Q92.
1: Yeah, number 5, Kyrie Torrance had a nice seal block on that. Just seal that edge to get him outside.
0: Trips to the left, wide to the right. Liam Fetty, the sophomore QB for the new coach, Torrance Carl. Well, that play clock's getting down to 6. Petty hands it off over the left side. That's Birchfield again trying to stretch. He's going to be taken out of bounds on the far side, right into the Fairless sideline. And I'm trying to figure out where they marked him out. Looks like around the 32, maybe the 33-yard line. So a lot of running for Burfield. He's probably like, man, I just ran 30 yards. I only got one.
1: Yeah, great pursuit angles by everyone on the Fairless. Just kept on stretching it out and just couldn't find anywhere to cut it up to get north and south there.
0: Sandy Valley, red jerseys, gray pants, gray helmets, Fairless. White top to bottom, white jerseys, white pants, white helmets, blue and gray trim. Nice contrast to uniforms here tonight. 3rd and 3 Cardinals. They got to get this one out for their own 33-yard line. Whistles, penalty flag. And it looks like this is going against Sandy Valley. Okay, they need to... just kind of let the game slow down a little. I know easier said than done when you're down there, but you got to try to just kind of slow it down.
1: Yeah, I think Coach Trent did that. He's running the play clock down and just want to get through this first quarter, not giving up any more points. And
0: see, So the Cardinals now going to go three to the wide side, wide to the left. Petty's going to go back to throw. Three-step drop. He's in trouble. He's in trouble. Now he's looking downfield. He's at the 20. He throws across his body. It's caught, and then it's dropped at the 38-yard line. That would have been enough for a first down, but the Sandy Valley receiver just couldn't quite hold on to it. Bo Bernauer, and he took a shot by three different Falcons on that play, and he's being attended down there on the 36-yard line.
1: Yeah, nothing cheap on those shots. I mean, good, clean hits, but just, yeah, just got in traffic, and that's the only place you really could have went with the ball. Looked like he's going to get up. Maybe just got the wind knocked out of him a little bit.
0: So, Sandy Valley is going to have to punt the football away. 1:46 to go in the opening quarter. It's 13-0 Fairless. Remember a year ago at the home of the Falcons where they do the ring of fire when they win their big games, it was 50-13. Remember, the last 4 years, the road team has won this game. And Fairless is on their way to a pretty good start. That ball was bounced back to the punter. Picks it up, gets it off. It's going to be picked up at the 50. Return Fairless. 50, 40, 35, 30, and all the way down to around the 25-yard line. What a beautiful return by Mikey Ritterback. You don't see your quarterback returning punts. Now, in high school football, divisions 5, 6, and 7, sometimes you say, hey, I need you. I got to have one of my best guys out there. And Ritterback caught that ball at the 50, and he sprinted and took it all the way down to the Sandy Valley 26-yard line.
1: And that's a senior heads-up play. You know, a bad snap. He had to kick that ball quickly. It wasn't a great punt. He came up and filled it. Didn't let the ball hit the ground and get a, you know, bad roll. Came up, fielded the ball cleanly, and then got a great return.

0: And that's just that's senior leadership. That's just a senior ball play.
1: Here comes Fairless. Motion to the left side. Penalty flags, whistles. I think the Falcons are going to be penalized 5 yards here.
0: This is something that coaches is going to want to clean up at halftime. This, yep. I imagine yep. he's on the headsets right now, not happy about this. These 5 yards in closer games, this will cost you.
1: Yep. Now, good to get these out of the way early in the season. Quarterback hands it up over the right side. Berry, a little shake and bake inside the 25. Berry, and he still didn't go down. He's like, hey, a little extracurriculars down there. Now, he didn't really step in and blow the whistle early to stop play. Berry actually was able to churn his way inside the 25 down to the Sandy Valley 24-yard line.
0: Very great run there. Got right behind Logan Riley, number 70, kind of just went right off his block, made a nice cut off of it. And then, like you said, love officials letting them play, but when you blow the whistle, let's blow it and get it down.
1: So a gain of 2 on the play, 2nd and 8, Fairless. Play action, Ritter back rolling right, fires, got a man, Pumneo, inside the 20. Pumneo gets away to the 15, to the 14. And a first down, they needed 8, they got 10. It's 1st and goal, Fairless. Pumneo from Ritterback and a Falcon first down.
0: Yeah, Pumneo knowing where the sticks are there, gets the 10 yards, and you know, when you need the 8. And that stop route's been automatic for him all night so far.
1: Quick pitch left side, Kirby. Inside the 15 to the 10. Kirby to the 5, he spins to the 4, and Kirby is down to the 2-yard line. That's a gain of 12, and it's 1st and goal, Fairless. But Kirby's a good-looking running back. They're not wasting any time. Coach Sarbus says, fellas, get up to the line, and let's snap it and go. Brown to the right side. Ritterback gets the direct snap. He'll wind his way to the 2, to the 1, and touchdown, Fairless. Boy, they did not mess around. 27 seconds to go in the first quarter. It's 19-0 Falcons. And they're taking it to Sandy Valley right now.
0: Yeah, that was great play calling by Coach Sauerball. Sandy Valley was winded there. You could tell the hands on the hips. They were struggling. They went basically to no huddle, hurry up offense, and got on the ball, got it snapped, and they had no time to make any substitutions there.
1: Extra point by Robinson is up, and it's good. 27 seconds to go in the first quarter. It is already Fairless 20 and Sandy Valley nothing. We will keep it here. Brian, now Sandy Valley's got to take a deep breath. They got to kind of look each other in the eye. They got to look at Coach. Coach has got to look back at him and say, men, first quarter's almost over. We're in a little bit of a hole. So let's just go play by play. I know easier said than done, but that's the way that you have to approach it.
0: Yeah. This is a time, you know, I'm not sure. They're a young team. I'm looking at they got 2, 3, 4, 5, 6 seniors. This is the time you get your captains. This is the time the captains got to kind of bring them together, you know, focus them in, you know, to week 1. You don't want to lose a team right now. And I don't think Coach Carl won't lose a team right now. But, you know, it's just you got to focus in and keep on doing the little things. Play smart. Don't be dumb. Mm-hmm. You know, keep on, you know, getting better. But going back to Coach Sauerball, I love when coaches have, when they get inside the red zone, get inside the 10, when you have plays and what they do, they'll have a number. You'll have 1, 2, and 3. You'll have 2 run plays and a pass play. And all you get on the ball and you call 1, 2, or 3, and you run that play immediately. Urban Meyer was great at that at Ohio State. And you just don't let the defense get set. You just put so much pressure on a defense coordinator when you do that. And Coach Sauerball runs that to perfection down there inside the 5.
1: There's the kickoff all the way back to the 3-yard line. Sandy Valley returned to the 10 of the 15. To the 20, to the 24, and out to the 25-yard line. I'll tell you what, that's the one good thing they've done tonight, and it's been overly. He's had a nice return game. Now, the bad news is that he's had to go back there 3 times to receive 3 kickoffs because the Falcons have scored 3 touchdowns. But if you're looking for a silver lining, Overly has done a nice job returning kickoffs tonight so far for Coach Carl.
0: Absolutely.
1: 20-0 is our score. Fairless over Sandy Valley. Sam Berkman, Brian Beatty, Ryan Bevere with you tonight on Q92. Ryan Rainsburg back in the studios. There's the handoff coming around the right side of the 24 to the 25, and that's it. One, two, three, four, five white helmets in there. And there was nowhere to run for the running back, Aiden Burfield. Gang tackling at its best. I think we'll give him one. We'll call it second and nine. And we've come to the end of the first quarter of play here at Sandy Valley. Oh, the Fairless Falcons have come out on a mission. 12 minutes in the books. It's Fairless 20, Sandy Valley nothing. 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
1: 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Watch and listen live as we go. Burfield gets the handoff, and he is hammered and brought down at the 22-yard line. That's a loss of almost 4 yards on the play. And boy, Brian, offensively, Fairless is chugging. And now defensively, they're kind of ruling the roost right now.
0: Yeah, just everything's going their way. And now they're starting to take advantage up front. And we thought that would happen. On that last play, give a shout-out to Garth Evans. He got back up. He got rolled up there a little bit. Garth used to be the athletic director here at Sandy Valley. Mm-hmm. Now he's the athletic director of Minerva. Hopefully he's all right. I'm going to have to give him a little rousing when I see him after the game.
1: Garth checked in with me during the show that he made sure that I knew when that new turf got installed down here because he was running the show. Penalty flags on the play again. Is this on Fairless? Or is it on Sandy Valley? It's on the Cardinals. So a 3rd and 13 now is going to be turned into a 3rd down and 18. 11:22 in the first half. 20-0 Falcons over Sandy Valley.
0: Now, did Garth remind you when he tried to burn it all down then? Do you remember that story?
1: I recall that story.
0: Yeah, he had the gator out there, and the gator caught on fire.
1: I recall that
0: and
1: story.
0: It lost. Lost
1: the pass over the right side. Caught 15, 20, 25, 30 down the sidelines, 40 to the 45 to the 49-yard line. That is the biggest play of the year for Sandy Valley. Caleb Dubner, 6'3", 180 pounds. First down, Cardinal. Never fails. You try to tell a story, and there's a 45-yard pass play.
0: I thought they were marking a penalty off there.
1: Well, welcome. Welcome to the world of high school football. How about that play right there?
0: There you go.
1: That was nice. Had it set up beautifully. Mm-hmm. Everybody did their job, the blocking downfield, and Caleb did the rest. First down, Cardinals at the Fairless 49-yard line. Sandy trips right, slot left. Liam Petty, pump fake, back to throw. Uh-oh, that's going to be picked off, or is it going to be caught? Caught by Sandy Valley at the 29-yard line. How in the world did they come down with that ball? It stayed up in the air forever, but it was Helwig who came up with the foot. I don't think Fairless knew where the ball was because it hung up so high and so long. And Helwig knew where it was. He caught the ball, and the Cardinals get a first down.
0: I tell you what, Fetty did a heck of a job staying in the pocket there. He took a shot, a clean shot by number 58, Dylan Stevens, at the end of that play, And, yeah, I think the ball just hung up long enough that.
1: First to 10, Sandy Valley. Handoff over the left side. Overly inside the 28. Down close. No, let's mark him at the 28-yard line. So that's a gain of one. Coming up on 10 minutes to go in the first half. It's Fairless 20, Sandy Valley nothing, but the Cardinals are making a little push right now to try to get back into this game. 7-7, Chardon and Jackson. Up at Chardon, the home of the Hilltoppers. That on the Q92 YouTube channel. Also, I implore you to go to Q92RadioSports.com. And you're going to say, wow. Pass right side. Caught inside the 15. Down to the 11-yard line. First down, Sandy Valley. That was Bo Bernauer with a great catch. Had to kind of twist himself around. The ball was there. Bo caught it, ran it, and got a first down to the Fairless 11-yard line. Cardinals cooking right now with 9:25 to go in the opening half of play.
0: Yeah, once again, Fetty under pressure. Made a nice move to get away from it and delivered a strike in between two defenders.
1: Cardinals going to go trips left, slot to the right. Petty hands it off up the middle, inside the five, down to the 4-yard line. That's Overly and Sandy Valley. Now they've found something up here with these last four or five play calls offensively.
0: Yeah, had a couple passes there and ran a nice little draw. Petty stood up, made it look like a pass, and then handed off in the draw to the back.
1: Petty claps his hands, and here comes A.J. Sarbaugh in a dead sprint. And he wants and gets the timeout. 8:50 to go in the first half. We'll take a break. They're starting to get excited here. 20-0 Fairless, but the Cardinals are on the move. We'll be back on Q92.
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1: 8:40 to go in the first half. It's Fairless 20, Sandy Valley nothing. Sam Berkman, Brian Beatty, Ryan DeVere. We just had a little pitch and catch out in the flat, but we also got a penalty flag as well. I want everybody to go to Q92RadioSports.com. I don't know why I can't get to where I want to go here. What am I doing wrong? I hit that. There's a run up the middle inside the four down to the 3-yard line. All right, so go to Q92RadioSports.com. 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
0: Q-cast.
1: You're the Q-cast. And all I can say is, wow.
0: Yeah, it gives you updated stats, where the ball's at. It's kind of neat. It actually, AI takes our voice as long as we don't screw up.
1: Well, that's going to happen. Overly gets a handoff up the middle, inside the 2 to the 1. Did he get to the end zone? No. Just short of the first down. Falcons, Trent Norman on the tackle.
0: Got to be a first down.
1: Big number 77.
0: Yeah, they gave him
1: and that's going to be a first and goal now. So Sandy Valley is knocking on the door. First and goal just outside the goal line. Sandy trails at 20-0, but they are getting close. Petty in the shotgun. Gives it to Overly. Into the end zone. Touchdown, Sandy Valley. And the Cardinals are on the board for the first time in 2026. 7:42 to go in the first half. It's Fairless 20 and Sandy Valley 6. I can't tell you how big of a drive that is for Sandy Valley.

0: was humongous.
1: Yeah, absolutely. Just, you know, some big plays all the way around, some big pass plays.
0: Oh. Extra point is up and no good. So that's the second missed extra point we've had tonight. One for Fairless and one for Sandy Valley. 7:42 to go in the first half. Fairless 20. Sandy Valley 6 again. 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And click the game you want there. Click the Fairless Sandy Valley. Hit the game cast, and you are off and running. Brian Beatty, we got instant rosters. We've got stats. We've got scoring drives. Summaries. Again, hopefully I haven't screwed much up tonight. I'm sure I have. But it's opening night for us, too. But I can tell you right off of this, Fairless 106 yards total tonight. Sandy Valley 95. Now, remember, Fairless has had short fields because of force of the turnovers. Fairless 59 yards in the air, 47 on the ground, 8 first downs. It's 20-6. Fairless with 7:42 to go in the first half of play here on Q92. We got the news and weather and all that good stuff coming up at halftime, so make sure you stick around for that. Now we'll be back on the other side for all that's going on here in the second half of play on Q92. Cardinals getting ready to kick it off. There's the kick, short. And I think that's going to go – nope, it's going to be picked up at the 30. Across the 35. Pumneo to the 40. Pumneo to the 45, to the 50, to the 45, to the 40. He's off to the races, 30. Pumneo is drugged down at the 27-yard line, or he was going to go all the way. First down, Cardinals, or first down, Fairless, deep in Sandy Valley territory. C.J. Pumneo, the junior, getting it done.
1: Yeah, Coach probably over there saying, let it go out of bounds, let it go out of bounds. Okay, keep running, but yeah. Nice return, and see if Sandy Valley can get them stopped here. And another short field for Fairless, which they've had many of them tonight.
0: So here come the Falcons in their white jerseys, white pants, white helmets with the blue and gray trim. Mikey Ritterback is in the shotgun. They're going to go strong left. Motion is Hill. Hill's going to get it, 30. Little shake and bake. Hill for 25, 24, out of bounds, close to the 20. Let's put him down at the 23-yard line. A gain of 5 on the play. Tell you what, John Hill, 5'7", maybe, 165, a senior. Gives Fairless a little, little different look. Got some good speed, quick acceleration.
1: What we call a scat back.
0: Mm-hmm.
1: Yeah.
0: They've got some weapons on offense. Pumneo, Hill, Ritterback. They got the big tight end, Snavely.
1: Mm-hmm. And what we keep on hearing, senior.
0: And
1: that's so big.
0: Your win was seniors.
1: Yes, absolutely.
0: Fairless second and 4 now at the Sandy Valley 22-yard line. Ritterback fakes left, is going to go right with the ball now. 25. He's to the 20. Broke a tackle and slid his way down to the 19-yard line. Grafton Stout on the tackle for Sandy Valley. 7-10 first half. Falcons in front 20-6 here on Q92. Again, follow along. 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Check us out on YouTube. Our photos and videos on Facebook and X. Ryan Bevere doing a great job for us tonight. Opening night of the high school football season. Everybody in tight. Hand off right up the middle. Kirby, 20. Kirby, 15. Kirby to the 14, to the 13, and a first down. He just kept going.
1: Yeah, about 5 yards after contact there. Nice yak pickup.
0: This is a demoralizing drive now here. You know, Sandy worked so hard. They're down 20. You work so hard to get that long drive. You're excited. The place is rocking. And now here comes.

0: Williams Farrell is boom, all the way down to your 13-yard line.
1: Yeah, two big special teams. You know, you miss the extra point, and then you give up a big return on the kickoff.
0: Pumneo wide to the left, Hill's in motion. Handoff right up the middle. Kirby gets a little block, and Kirby is able to roll inside the 10 down close to the Sandy Valley 9-yard line. So a gain of 4 as we are coming up on the 6-minute mark here in the first half. Farrell is 20. Sandy Valley 6. Thanks for joining us tonight on Q92 and Q92Radiosports.com, and of course, the Q92 Radio YouTube channel. Second down and 6 for the Falcons. Ritter back, play action, rolling to the right. Mikey looks, got a man open, in and out of his hands, incomplete. Bronson Brown, the intended receiver, couldn't quite hold on to the pigskin. And that'll bring up a third down now for Fairless. .541 to go in the first half. 20-6 Fairless. Falcons 3rd and 6 at the Sandy 9. Ritter back to throw. Mikey over the middle. Touchdown, yeah. Falcons. Oh, he put it right on the money. Bronson Brown brings it in from 9 yards away. That is what you call a post pattern. And Brown hauled it in from Ritter back, and it's a 26-6 Fairless lead. Touchdown, Falcons.
1: That's the second time they've ran that and scored. A lot of movement with Fairless in their offense. You know, that's why they get a lot of the offsides penalties early till they get adjustment, everyone getting set. But, yeah, come across the motion. Then he comes cutting back with the post and puts the ball right on the money.
0: All right, extra points have been a little bit of an adventure for both these teams tonight. But Robinson puts that one through, and it's up and it's good. 5:38 to go in the first half. It's now Fairless 27 and Sandy Valley 6. We will take a break. 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
0: Stick around for the CSC Federal Credit Union halftime report that's coming up. 27-6 is our score, Fairless over Sandy Valley. There's the kick. It's a deep one. Overly on the return up the middle. He's been successful tonight, 5-10, 15. Overly breaks out to the right side of the 20, lunging out of bounds at around the 23-yard line. That's where Sandy Valley will go. 5:28 to go in the first half. Falcons 27, Cardinals 6 here on Q92. Sam Berkwin, Brian Beatty, Ryan Bevere, good to be with you on this beautiful Thursday night for high school football. Tomorrow night will be at Tom Benson Stadium. Kent McKinley, Warren Harding, pregame at 6:30 right here on Q92. All right, Brian Beatty, the Cardinals had a nice long drive last time they had the ball. They need to replicate that here. Of course, Fairless has probably already made some, you know, in-game decisions. And
1: yeah, they probably, DB-wise, they probably tell, you know, play the ball, not the receiver, on that one big catch there. You know, he's playing the receiver instead of the ball.
0: Got to be careful if you're Sandy now. Don't turn it over here. Petty's going to go back and try to throw it. Now he's going to run. 25, Petty to the 29, and they're going to throw him down at the 30-yard line. He got 7 yards on a basically nothing. Tackled by Trent Norman for Fairless number 77. Want to credit five, Petty to the 29, and they're going to throw him down at the 30-yard line. He got 7 yards on a basically nothing. Tackled by Trent Norman.

0: with a 39. Kyrie Torrance. But a penalty flag is all the way back here at the 35-yard line of Sandy Valley. Boy, you're going to hear a big groan from the Cardinal faithful after they make this call. What a play. Torrance from Petty, but it's going to come back. Call it an eligible man downfield, which could have happened. I mean, there was, but, well, you hate to see a big play taken away like that.
1: Yeah, that was a, I don't know how fast you got downfield. That was a pretty quick pop pass. It was a read, and there, most likely was designed to block that way because it was a read. It's a RPO, and I don't know how, that lineman was pretty dang fast to be able to get downfield, in my opinion, but. That's why they get paid all the big money.
0: So it's all coming back. Lightning play. Now it's second and 10. Petty's going to throw it right. Got a man open. Caught at the 50 to the 40 of Fairless. Spinning inside the 35 to the 30. Look at him go to the 27-yard line. And a first down. Bo Bernauer. What a catch and run. And a first down for Sandy Valley. This young fella can play.
1: Yeah, absolutely. Had to be a busting coverage. I saw him wide open running down the seam.
0: So the Cardinals, a couple of big home run plays here tonight in the first half, keeping them alive. 4:10 to go, first half. It's 27-6 Fairless, but Sandy's on the move. Petty hands it off, left side 30, 25, 24, then a 23, close to the 22-yard line. See who comes out from underneath that pile. Eventually.
1: Yeah.
0: 23. Grafton Stout, 5'9", 170-pound junior with the carry. There must have been 15 guys in that pile.
1: Love giving shout-outs to my lineman. Great out block by number 58, Zach Dalash. Hopefully I got that last name right, but I love getting the shout out to the line.
0: Pitch out left side, Overly inside the 25, squeezing inside the 20, Overly inside the 19 to the 18-yard line. Picked up almost enough for the first down. Where are they going to mark him? Ron Beatty, is that Garth Evans down there?
1: Yeah, that's what I said earlier. That was Garth. Remember I told you he got wiped out on that one play.
0: We were talking about this. I just looked down and go, wait a minute.
1: And I'm not going to say Garth is the one to call the legal man downfield either. I won't say that out loud. Oh, get on the ball. That's live.
0: It's a live ball. Oh. They never blew the whistle, and I think Fairless has the ball. Oh, is that going to really hurt Sandy Valley? Torrance Carl says, hey, wait a minute.
2: Oh, my God.
0: But Fairless just played it through is what you're – hey, they said first down Fairless. Oh, that's not a good turnover for Sandy Valley. Coaches aren't arguing it, though.
1: No.
0: So the officials made the right call. Cardinals turn it over. They had the momentum. And now the ball goes back to Fairless with 2:43 to go in the first half. And the Falcons looking to add to a 27-6 lead. Tonight's game on Q92 run part by the Home Appliance Company, by SARTA, CSC Federal Credit Union, RG Drag, Learn, Earn, and Succeed. And, of course, the Sarshone Auto Group. Oh, boy. Cardinals could have made it interesting. Now they got to keep it from becoming uninteresting. Pass left side caught across the 30 out to the 33-yard line. Bronson Brown on the other end of the pass from Mikey Ritterback, and that's another Fairless first down.
1: I'm going to give a shout-out to Coach Carl there. He could have really, you know, got in the face of his quarterback, the young quarterback there, but got him, kind of just hugged him and said, hey, you know, learn from this. You know, he's a sophomore. He's been playing his butt off this whole, you know, I don't know if he's a captain or not, and you don't have to be a captain to be a leader, you know, but I like the way he coaches his kids up. That was impressive. That's, you know, being a former coach. I like
0: flags
1: how he
0: on
1: handled
0: the play,
1: that.
0: Offsides or false start? One of the two. Going to be a false start on Fairless. That'll be a 5-yard penalty. 2:35 to go in the first half. Stick around. The CSC Federal Credit Union halftime show is coming up. News and weather. All that good stuff coming your way here on Q92.

0: Fairless, so far so good tonight. They lead 27-6. They got a second and six at their 27. A pass by Brown caught, flags down. Bronson Brown can run till the end of eternity, and he is all the way down inside the 35 of Sandy Valley. But again, there's a penalty over here on Fairless, and that big play is going to come back. So both teams have kind of had some boo-boos with the penalties so far here tonight.
1: Yeah, that was, he was covered up. He was ineligible. The wide receiver was covering him up. And Coach Sarbaugh is letting him know that.
0: Now, see, A.J. can get after his guys a little bit.
1: Yeah,
0: they're
1: when
0: a little
1: they're seniors, you get after them. Yeah, absolutely. And those are mental mistakes that you don't make as a senior. So, yeah. Don't want those big plays erased that way.
0: 2:25 to go in the first half. 27-6, Fairless over Sandy Valley here on Q92. Don't forget, head on over to Q92RadioSports.com and be amazed with all the information on tonight's ball game right now. That's Q92RadioSports.com. Make sure you head over there and check that out. Jackson 13, Chardon 10, second quarter up at Chardon. Good ball game there. Ritter back rolling to the right. Mikey's got a man open. Caught. Guess who? Pumneo with the 30, 35 to the 40. He says, get out of my way. First down. Fairless Pumneo all the way out to the Falcon 43. That's a gain of 20 yards and a Falcon first down.
1: I think they check coverages there, Sandy Valley. And they can check the right guy. What do we got here?
0: Timeout, yeah. Timeout, Sandy Valley, 2:06 to go. Timeout, Cardinals. It's 27-6, Fairless. Don't forget, over on our sister station, all season long, AM 1310 WDPN, the Mount Union Purple Raiders are back in action again this year. Purple Raiders will get underway on September the 5th as they'll take on the Wheaton Thunder. Following week, they're back home against Grove City. And then it's time for the OAC. Mount Union Purple Raider football all season long. It's a tradition on AM 1310 WDPN. Great crowd here tonight. Standing room only. I mean, not a big place, but
1: oh, it's great.
0: When
1: great
0: you got
1: atmosphere.
0: Standing room on a Thursday night in mid-August, you can't go wrong. Here comes Fairless now up to the line, first and 10. At their own 43-yard line, they lead 27-6. Hill in motion, Ritter back to throw. He comes back, throws bubble screen, caught. Brown 40, 45, 50, puts his head down. And depending on the spot, he might have a first down. Going to be about a half a yard short, Bronson Brown. They're going to mark him down at the Sandy Valley 48-yard line. 147, 146, 145 left in the first half. Fairless up to the line. Kirby gets the handoff inside the 44 to the 43, and that's a first down, Fairless. Boy, when they get in a rhythm, Brian, they're tough to stop.
1: Yeah, they are. And this is something they practice.
0: Yep.
1: Over and over.
0: Little quick flip out to the left side to Kirby. Breaks a tackle with a 40, and he is hog-tied and drugged down at the 35-yard line. That's a gain of 8 yards on the play. Fairless is kind of massaging this clock a little bit. They know they've got the one thing on the scoreboard, they don't tell you how many timeouts are left.
1: I had it earlier, and
0: I think they have one left at least, but Sandy Valley just helped them out as the Cardinals just came over the line of scrimmage, and that'll be a free first down for Fairless. 1:08 to go first half, Falcons 27, Cardinals 6 on Q92. Again, Chardon and Jackson are tied at 13 up at Chardon. First down,
1: 1:08. Chardon, Division 2 or Division 3? They've always
0: you
1: been
0: know,
1: a
0: they've
1: nice
0: been,
1: ball team.
0: They won their titles in two.
1: Yeah.
0: Or no, maybe they won them in three. They had to have been because I'm going to say three. I'm just going to guess on that one. Ritter back to throw. First and 10. Steps into the pocket. Throws
1: there it.
0: Bronson Brown. Touchdown. Fairless. Oh, it was that pretty. 30 yards. Ritter back to Brown. And the Falcons have scored again. 33-6, Fairless with a minute two to go in the first half. Well-designed, well